0: The quiet storm creating that vibe that is necessary and that makes you feel good, especially at the end of the day. I know I've got some Libras locked in with me tonight. I'm going to acknowledge you in just a moment. Right now, here's Keisha Cole, baby, with No Love Lost, especially when it's here, because I'm going to protect it at all costs. Welcome to the quiet storm. I'm Lenny Green.
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3: 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So

A Quiet Storm on this Columbus Day Indigenous People evening. But it's also an evening for my thinkers, independent thinkers, because I heard that today was Free Thought Day. And I know you don't hold back on your thoughts, as you shouldn't. And I know you do your best at making sure that every position that you take is logical. Because, you know, common sense ain't logic no more, as we're seeing and we're looking at the many corners of the world, right? It's crazy. But hey, let me say good evening and happy birthday to all my Libras that are locked in. Today's your birthday. You know, the young lady who was on that reality show, Love & Hip Hop Atlanta, Erica Dixon, she celebrated her birthday today. We can't forget about, ladies, I know you love him, Hugh Jackman's birthday is today. The legendary, fantastic hip-hop artist. She's graced us over the years. She's jumped by leaps and bounds into so many different directions. MC Light, happy birthday, my love. Wishing you many more journeys around the sun. For those of you who used to watch Moesha from 96 to like 2001, you might remember a character by the name of Miles. His real name is Marcus Pollock. He's celebrating his birthday with you today. The legendary, and I do mean this legendary comedian, and talking about an independent thinker, an adept in wisdom man. We lost him a while ago. His name is Dick Gregory. He would have celebrated his birthday today. Along with, I can't forget about the legendary opera singer, Luciano Pavarotti. His birthday would have been today. And last but not least, one of the members from that group that was formed on the campus of Howard University, a renowned HBCU. Yep. You remember the group Shy? Yeah, well, one of the members, Garfield Bright, is celebrating his birthday today. But let me just kind of give you an update on that young man. Not only did the group have, one might say, pretty good success, and I think they still perform from time to time, but Garfield Bright went on to, you know, become an author. He went on to become a great philanthropist, and he's received his doctorate degree as well. And his activism is spot on. So, Brother Gerald Bright, congratulations on all the accomplishments that you look beyond music to succeed on. But I want to drop a song from Shy that he takes the lead on, and ladies, you love a lot. It's called Comforter. And I know that you're going to find some comfort tonight, because in the next hour, I'm taking us to that next level. But happy birthday to all my Libras. Remember, birthdays are feathers in the broadwing of time. Celebrate your life to the fullest. Welcome to the Quiet Storm.

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5: They say 8 out of 10 teenagers admit to having a curfew. Did y'all have curfews growing up? And what was your time?
6: I ain't had no curfew.
5: Your mama didn't give you no curfew at all.
6: I wasn't allowed to go out the house late at night like that. Uh-oh. If I'm going out the house late at night, you must not be sleeping. Because that door locked in the garage is
5: too. Dang it.
6: Yeah,
5: boy,
6: nah.
5: Boy, that woman there.
6: Yeah, ain't no curfew. You better sleep in your car.
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7: 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Depends on my grades.
5: Ain't that the truth?
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18: A few clouds around this evening, mainly clear through the overnight hours. Wind becomes calm, low around 61. Tomorrow, sunny, warmer with a high of 87. Sunny, upper 80s Wednesday and Thursday. We'll keep it mostly sunny, rain-free Friday and through the weekend. I'm Georgia WeatherNet meteorologist KJ Allen.
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1: Everybody needs someone, something to love.

A Quiet Storm, locked in nice and comfortable with you on this Monday evening, welcoming you back from the weekend. Now that storm that hit the Gulf, I know it's moved across the country a little bit, so anyone who was affected by that horrific storm system, well, I just pray everything was okay in your backyard. Real talk. Shout out to our family that's locked in Birmingham, Alabama. To our family that's locked in Gainesville, Florida. Athens, Georgia, thank you for being here. To our lovers in Orangeburg, the village of Harlem is locked in nice and tight. Brooklyn is representing strong tonight. Boogie Down Bronx is locked in. We got everyone in Stamford, Connecticut that checked in already. Thank you for doing that. Our lovers in Long Island, Staten Island have already checked in. New Jersey is on my radar. Thank you for being here with me tonight as well. Look, my love lines are open. 212-545-1075. Or if you can't get me on the love line, drop me that email, LennyGreenTQS@gmail.com. But let me hit you off with this request, Beverly. I love this lady too, Victoria Monet. She's doing a lot of shows, so if you hear that she's coming to town, did you get your ticket yet? You gotta get the ticket, but this is called Let Me. And ladies, please let me navigate you the right way in the direction you want to go in tonight. Welcome to the Quiet Storm.

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To my ladies throughout South Georgia, this is Lenny Green. It's been stated that love is a friendship set to music. So I've got an idea. Stay right here inside of the Quiet Storm. And let's get acquainted right here on V1017.

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0: About that time, huh? Time for us to make some space. Yeah, so let's move everything to the side. Because who knows what direction we'll go in tonight. I'm Lenny Green. Good to be in your company. Thank you for turning me on. I want to reciprocate the favor. Shout out to all my beautiful single ladies. I've got a particular song I'm going to send out to all my single ladies. And fellas, if you're with your queen tonight, then this is a song. You may not know the lyrics, but the depth of this song will speak on your behalf. But to my single ladies, wherever you might be, locked in and holding me down in Pine Bluff, Demopolis, Birmingham, Alabama, Tuscaloosa, how you feeling? Milwaukee, to my ladies throughout the tri-state of New York, are you ready for the song that I need to sing to you tonight? Because this is my ultimate goal. Every night, this will simply make you happy. Perry and Sandlin is the duo, but the song lyrics, baby, it's going to penetrate to your heart, to your mind. Welcome to the Quiet Storm. This is truly a classic, so sit back and vibe with me and absorb the words of the song.
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6: 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It's grown and sexy up in here.

musically married. Massaging you down. I'm glad you locked in. I got you from this one. Shout out to all my lovers who just clocked off. It's great to have you right in the cut. I'm glad that you're here. Coming up in just a moment, I want to make sure that you tell the young adults to be in the next room, because we got some grown folk conversation on the way. And I don't want them to hear. I'm going to hold that on the topic and telling you until the kids get out of the way in just a moment. But I do want to fulfill a request. Shout out to Anne Marie. Thank you for tapping in tonight from Albany, Georgia. Shout out to our lovers that are locked in tonight. Bryan College Station, Texas is on the check-in love line. Of course, we got our lovers in North and South Tulsa. I want to know, where's the best place in Tulsa that can get some great soul food? Please let me know. Drop me an email, LennyGreenTQS@gmail.com. Anyway, Teddy Swims was recently, I should say, he has been performing a few spots. I didn't get a chance to see him, but if you had a chance to see this brother, then you heard this song. So I want to fulfill this one for you. It's called Lose Control. And sometimes we do lose control, but we have to know how to channel that the right way and bring it on down. Welcome home to the court.

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13: V101.7, looking out, looking out.
14: A few clouds around this evening, mainly clear through the overnight hours. Wind becomes calm, low around 61. Tomorrow, sunny, warmer with a high of 87. Sunny, upper 80s Wednesday and Thursday. We'll keep it mostly sunny, rain-free Friday and through the weekend. I'm Georgia WeatherNet meteorologist KJ Allen.
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16: Hit me. All the chronic in the world can even message you. You're the ultimate high. You know what I'm saying, baby? Now check this out.

quite celebrated. The right time is the right time. I'm waiting at lovers like me and you. Love, baby, is the source of life. And I want to let you know that you can get replenished. Despite of what the day may take from you, you can get replenished right here with me every night. So I thank you for choosing me. And I'm not going to disappoint, nor fall short. I want to make every night that you and I decide to lock in and lock down just right for you. Bringing back musical memories is one of my specialties as well, as I'm going to do in just a moment. But I do want to tell you what we're going to be talking about in just a moment as well. Confessions of Love is coming up. And the subject is, if sex is boring in a relationship, if sex is boring in a relationship, will it affect the longevity and loyalty of the relationship? If sex is boring in a relationship, will it affect the longevity and loyalty of the relationship? If you can't get me on the love line, my email address is LennyGreenTQS@gmail.com or DM me on Instagram at LennyGreenOfficial, or you can DM me on Facebook at LennyGreen, the quiet storm at Lenny Green. Look, real quick, make sure you go to MrLennyGreen.com, baby. MrLennyGreen.com to get the details for the quiet storm escape with To Herbert Love to the beautiful island of Jamaica. That's what I'm going to tell you about right now. I'll tell you a little bit more after we get into some things tonight. But right now, let me open up the Quiet Storm Vault if you want to express your love to that special person tonight. It's Windy City. Well, I still love you. It's the Quiet Storm Vintage Soul Classic. Turn this baby up. I still

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0: As we wind down from a long day, I want to thank you so much for locking into the most comfortable space to be in. Welcome to the Quiet Storm. I'm Lenny Green. You know, it's that time of the night where I like to elevate things to the next level, and I want to make sure tonight that you have the children in the next room, all right, and everything is off, because this is truly for the growing and sexy tonight, this topic. If sex is boring in a relationship, will it affect the longevity and loyalty of the relationship? 212-545-1075. I'll give you my email address in just a moment, but thank you for reaching out to me tonight. How are you, and what are your thoughts?
1: Well, Lenny, thank you so much for having me, and thank you for discussing this topic. I think it's very important, especially for women and men, but I think that there is different levels of sex. So if sex is boring, it's definitely going to affect the longevity of the relationship, because I think it starts with the mind. I'm a sapiosexual, so it starts with the mind first, and then it goes to the physical. So if you're boring in my mind, you're definitely going to be boring in the bedroom. So you got to start with the mind first, and then everything flows afterwards.
0: But what if he's not boring in the mind, but in the physical, he's shortchanged?
1: Well, then that's what the mouth is for.
0: Say less. Thank you so much. I wasn't expecting that one. Okay. Okay.
1: Expect the unexpected. Yes. Keep it spicy.
0: Yes. I like keeping it spicy. Thank you so much for making it spicy for me tonight. That's for sure. I appreciate you.
1: You're welcome.
0: I got to tell you all something. I recognize that voice. That sounds like my girl, Kay Fox. She is really unbelievable. And if it is Kay Fox, thank you, baby, for phoning in tonight, trying to be anonymous. Anyway, look, I want to go back to the love lines to get your thoughts. If I don't get your call, please drop me the email, LennyGreenTQS@gmail.com. If sex is boring in a relationship, will it affect the longevity and loyalty of the relationship? Here's Alexander O'Neill. If you were here tonight, I promise it's not going to be boring. Welcome inside the Confessions of Love. This is the Quiet Storm.

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3: 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Can't stop thinking about you. Last night was crazy.

0: The Quiet Storm. Locked in nice and tight. Welcome back from the weekend. Hope you had a wonderful and amazing weekend despite of whatever inclement weather you may have been challenged with. I'm Lenny Green, here to take your mind off of everything and help you relax and unwind and get into a little interesting conversation on this Monday evening. The Confessions of Love topic tonight is, if sex is boring in a relationship, will it affect the longevity and loyalty of the relationship? 212-545-1075. Well, drop me that email. But thank you for reaching out to me tonight. Let's get your name and your thoughts. Talk to me.
1: Yes, my name is Don Vito from the Beat 139 podcast from Harlem.
0: That's what's up, man. Thank you for calling, Don Vito. Appreciate that.
1: Thanks for having me, man. My take on that, sex can ruin a relationship. It can ruin a marriage. It can ruin any type of bond between a couple. Hmm. And the reason why I say this is because sex is not everything.
0: Right.
1: But sex is a very important part of two people as far as longevity.
0: Yeah.
1: Put it like this. If sex is boring on a man's side, because a woman has her version, a man has his version. You know, a man, you know, he's going to put up with it as long as he can. You know, I'm sure they're probably having conversations in between, and, you know, trying to make it better, you know, try to step it up. And at some point you don't get there, I think that, you know, somewhere down the line, the man might go astray. On the woman's side, I feel the same way. Eventually, it just is not a good feeling when you don't like the sex, you know? I don't think a person should go astray right away. I think they should communicate and talk about it and see, you know, where they're at mentally, because sex is mental.
0: Yeah.
1: I tell people all the time, before it's physical. If your mind is not with the person in a way where it's like pleasing, then the body is not going to respond because the mind is not responding.
0: That's deep. Don Vito, you hit the nail on the head, man. Thank you for definitely chiming in tonight. Where can people check out your podcast, man?
1: Well, you can catch us on all streaming platforms. We got the Beat 139_Harlem on Instagram.
0: Okay.
1: We got the Beat 139 on YouTube. We also have the Beat 139 Foundation, where we mentor little kids, on Instagram. We have the Beat 139 Foundation on YouTube.
0: That's what's up, man.
1: As well.
0: You're doing great things in the community, man, the Village of Harlem, man, and around. So thank you, brother, for doing all that you do.
1: And thank you very much for having me. Mr. Lenny Green, Quiet Storm, my brother, and you have a wonderful show.
0: Thank you, brother. You too. I'm going to tap the love line one more time to get your thoughts on the subject matter. If sex is boring in a relationship, will it affect the longevity and loyalty of that relationship? And as you think about that, let me drop a song from my brother from Harlem. His name is Keith Sweat. You know, something tells me you do. How deep is your love, baby? Welcome inside the Confessions of Love. Turn it up a little bit. It's Quiet Storm.

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22: A few clouds around this evening, mainly clear through the overnight hours. Wind becomes calm, low around 61. Tomorrow, sunny, warmer with a high of 87. Sunny, upper 80s Wednesday and Thursday. We'll keep it mostly sunny, rain-free Friday and through the weekend. I'm Georgia WeatherNet meteorologist KJ Allen.
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0: The Quiet Storm is musically touching your mind, baby, and hopefully satisfying your heart tonight as well. I'm Lenny Green. Almost that time, ladies, for me to start tucking you in nice and tight. Tell me what you need for that next hour that we're going to slide into, and I'm more than happy to serve it to you. And if I don't pull up on your call, please, by all means, drop me an email at LennyGreenTQS@gmail.com. But if you just tapped into me, my confessions of love topic for tonight has been, if sex is boring in a relationship, will it affect the longevity and loyalty of the relationship? I appreciate you tapping into me tonight. You're going to be the last one I speak to on this subject matter. So what's your thoughts?
1: I think it depends on the person and the people involved. If that is the only foundation in that relationship, then yes, that lack of boring, whatever, will impact loyalty, longevity, of course. But most couples come together and we remember, for better or worse, or we should. And there should be things that can fill those gaps and voids in a relationship.
0: There is.
1: And I also believe...
0: Okay, yeah, no, please express yourself. Go ahead.
1: So many times people don't talk about real life when they're vetting each other and dating, that sometimes folks forget that, hey, you know, one day these things might change, or this won't be here, or it'll be vastly different. And so we really have to look at that whole person, that whole scenario, and those two people involved versus just our selfish needs and wants. Yes, we have needs and wants. We're human.
0: You're right.
1: But then you have relationships that have open relationships. So where is that defining line? Like, there are so many people who may have medical conditions or certain medications that prevent certain things from happening.
0: True.
1: So they might have that open door, you know? Others might have those same scenarios, and guess what? We're going to stick it out to the end. So I think it's really important that people be real with themselves.
0: I couldn't agree with you more. You're the only person that kind of took me in this direction tonight, and what you hit on, the points that you just expressed, are so valid and so real, and that's what life is. So I'm glad that you tapped into that, because sex does play a very important role in the relationship. And sometimes you will see the disintegration of a relationship if that part is not measuring up, so to speak.
1: Absolutely. It's a central portion of it, because otherwise folks get together and you really haven't consummated the relationship, then is it real? You know,
0: it's not real. It's not even legal, not out real. There, according to some documents in some states. Right.
1: Exactly. Wow. Exactly. So just being true to yourself, and then, you know, being true to each other. You know, if this isn't working, somebody has to say, hey, let's pump the brakes. Let's talk. You know, let's be real, because people don't want to be cheated on and dogged out and things of that nature. But it happens because people don't feel like they want to be judged, or, you know, don't want somebody else to feel bad, or you don't want to look bad, you know? So just be, you know what, at the end of the day, being true to yourself and what you need, but also considering that what goes around comes around too. So we want to do it the right way.
0: You preach tonight, my sister. You preach tonight. So thank you for capping me up the right way tonight. I appreciate you.
1: You're welcome.
0: Let me start tucking you in, and let me tuck you in, and let me tuck you in, Miss Lady, with this song from Raheem Devon, The Pleasure Will Be Mine, and The Pleasure Was Mine. Thank you for joining me tonight inside of The Quiet Storm.
2: Love King. Love King forever. Your face, Tommy, y'all. I like this. 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

Love is being honest with yourself at all times. Let me say that again for you. Love is being honest with yourself at all times. Love is the source of reality. And when you look at that person in that mirror, it's going to be a reflection of you. You got to be real and true to that person. Let me dig up this request. Very highly requested song of all time. And almost every week is Luther Vandross. A house is not a home. That home has to be filled with a certain element, the right energy, that right person. Welcome to the Quiet Storm, Barry.

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0: Musically, touching your mind, body, and soul with all of your favorite slow jams every night. This is The Rendezvous. Welcome to The Quiet Storm. And welcome to The Quiet Storm Escape, Chapter 2. It's going down July 8th through the 12th on the beautiful island of Jamaica. It's not a cruise. It's not a cruise, baby. But if you'd like to get more details, if you'd like to reserve your spot, please, by all means, go to MrLennyGreen.com, get all the details, and, well, of course, I'm looking forward to seeing you there with a few of my friends as we celebrate life, celebrate birthdays, anniversaries, or just doing something that you've never done. Sometimes it's good to step out of the box. I know it could be a little scary at times, but we're going to walk you through it so you can have a good time, experience something that you've never experienced. As we continue to tuck you in nice and tight, very good and going out to, thank you, Tammy and Michael. Tammy and Michael, they're tucking each other in tonight. And I'm going to tuck you in with this song from Omar and Beth. It's called Don't Pull Away. Omar Wilson, Don't Pull Away, ladies. Coming a little closer. Welcome to The Quiet Storm.
1: Seems

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0: By the way, for everyone listening, please understand this. Trey G's daddy only listens to our show for JJ.
1: Yeah.
0: Boy. Not for Trey.
1: Boy.
0: Not to hear his son at all. Nope.
1: He will call me in a minute. Boy, let me tell you something. I listened to the show today.
0: Yeah, JJ.
1: That damn JJ. You know I'm on that too, Dan. Pops! What up, baby?
0: He don't ever say that,
2: yeah,
0: you say, huh?
2: Yeah, nah.
1: You know I'm on that too, Dan.
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9: B-101-7, looking out, looking out.
10: A few clouds around this evening, mainly clear through the overnight hours. Wind becomes calm, low around 61. Tomorrow, sunny, warmer with a high of 87. Sunny, upper 80s Wednesday and Thursday. We'll keep it mostly sunny, rain-free Friday and through the weekend. I'm Georgia WeatherNet meteorologist KJ Allen.
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0: Lenny, thank you for tucking me in tonight.
1: Always a pleasure to tuck you in nice and tight, Barry. And tomorrow night, God willing, I want to do it again. I'm Lenny Green. Basically capping things up for tonight. Shout out to all my late night lovers, my third shifters who are holding the city down. All the chefs. Everyone who puts everything together. So by the time that early morning shift gets in there, off and running to the races. But I want you to know, third shifters, you matter so much to this city and to that company, to that business you're working for and working with. I get it. I want you to remember this as we shut it down for tonight, that a privilege, it's a privilege we don't talk about enough, is being surrounded by genuine friends and people who truly love you. If you have that, if you have that circle around you, you're already richer than most. Love much. Laugh often, live well. Sweet dreams, ladies. Night, night, baby. Fellas, always appreciate your presence. Till tomorrow night. Quiet Storm signing off. Sweet dreams. Night, night.
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1: Hey, what's poppin'? Your dog Trey G here. 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
10: It's a clear morning in the upper 50s. Warm later today. We'll head back into the upper 80s with sunshine. Staying sunny. Upper 80s for Wednesday. Sunny, dry for Thursday, Friday. Temperatures stay warm in the upper 80s, but a big cool down on the way for the weekend. Mid-70s. From the Georgia Weather Net, I'm meteorologist Jason Willio.
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0: They said one of the worst sounds that we hate to hear in the office. They said sniffling noses.
1: Out the blue, hit one of them.
0: Oh, God.
2: Oh, my God.
1: Out the blue. JJ, don't hit this one.
0: Oh,
1: my
0: yeah. That's the back of the throat itch.
1: That
2: I
1: back,
2: can't stand
0: boy.
2: That.
0: Throat itch.
1: I'm like, what is in there?
0: Mm-hmm.
1: Yeah. What is in your throat?
2: Love it. Love it.
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8: It's a clear morning in the upper 50s. Warm later today. We'll head back into the upper 80s with sunshine. Staying sunny. Upper 80s for Wednesday. Sunny, dry for Thursday, Friday. Temperatures stay warm in the upper 80s, but a big cool down on the way for the weekend. Mid-70s. From the Georgia Weather Net, I'm meteorologist Jason Willio.
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1: Hey, what's poppin'? Your dog Trey G here. And look, some days you just have to take some time out and be grateful and thankful for what you have. So we cannot wait to hear from you what you are thankful for. 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
8: It's a clear morning in the upper 50s. Warm later today. We'll head back into the upper 80s with sunshine. Staying sunny. Upper 80s for Wednesday. Sunny, dry for Thursday, Friday. Temperatures stay warm in the upper 80s, but a big cool down on the way for the weekend. Mid-70s. From the Georgia Weather Net, I'm meteorologist Jason Willio.
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0: They say 8 out of 10 teenagers admit to having a curfew. Did y'all have curfews growing up? And what was your time?
1: I ain't had no curfew.
0: Your mama didn't give you no curfew at all.
1: I wasn't allowed to go out the house late at night like that. Oh. If I'm going out the house late at night, you must not be sleeping. Because that door locked in the garage is
0: too. Dang it.
1: Yeah, nah.
0: Oh, that woman there.
1: Yeah, ain't no curfew. You better sleep in your car.
0: What about you, JJ?
2: Yeah, it depends on my grade. So if the bell rung at 3:30, I need to be home at 3:35. Depends on my grade.
0: Is that the truth?
2: Yeah, boy.
0: That is so true.
2: If I
0: right
2: got
0: here.
2: A C, she may let me stay after 4.
1: Yeah.
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6: It's a clear morning in the upper 50s. Warm later today. We'll head back into the upper 80s with sunshine. Staying sunny. Upper 80s for Wednesday. Sunny, dry for Thursday, Friday. Temperatures stay warm in the upper 80s, but a big cool down on the way for the weekend. It's 70s. From the Georgia Weather Net, I'm meteorologist Jason Williams.
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0: WQVE, V117, good morning and welcome in to Spiritual Bless. I'm glad that you're still here with me. Thank you for listening in this morning as we continue to pray for all the VIP family. That means all of you, as well as our officers, firemen, paramedic, men and women serve our country. National Guard Reserve this morning, to all the truck drivers, cab drivers this morning, to every postal workers this morning, everybody getting back to work today, those that were off on yesterday because of Columbus Day. We thank you all for listening in this morning. We appreciate to our coroner chief. Got a chance to see the coroner yesterday. He came by to see me, so we were glad to see the coroner, knowing that he's doing well as well. So good morning to everybody this morning. We just appreciate to all the men everywhere. It is Sexy Monday Tuesday. Good morning, DJ Thomas. Good morning to all business owners this morning. Good morning to your Doto, Robert Brown. All of you this morning. Good morning, everybody at 512, 5.0 this morning. Good morning to all of you. We're just grateful to God for each and every one of you. It's a blessing. For Michael Stubbs, good morning to you. We'll holler at you this morning. Reginald Carlton Christian. Daddy Christian this morning, all of you this morning. To me and everywhere, to all my godsons this morning, my bonus son, Mayor Charlie Cutts this morning up in Smithfield, Georgia. To my bonus son, Courtney Jones right here in Lee County, good morning to him this morning. To E40, good morning to you this morning as well, my own biological child as well as my bonus children. Good morning to all of them this morning, and all my godsons this morning. Good morning to you. Just good morning to everybody this morning. We're so thankful for all of you. I hope that you've already prayed for yourself to be a better person. In order for you to pray and help somebody else, you need to take care of praying for yourself. Good morning to all the deacons, pastors, those that who don't attend church but still know the Lord. I don't mean this because you don't go every Sunday or every day that you don't know him. Good morning to the Loud Brothers this morning. Good morning, Dr. Raymond Polite and family this morning. Fred Polite, good morning to him this morning. We're just thankful to God, GNS Experience. Good morning to all the guys this morning as well. We thank you. Don't forget, the African Attire Store is open today at 9, 315 West Broad. Go by and see Karen. Also, you got the Albany Christian Bookstore is open today. Go by and see them. They'll be open today at 10. Go by and see Ernestine, Pastor Felicia Williams. They'll be there. They have many things for you. The audio Bibles are still on order. They are not in stock. So even though the commercial says, but they are not in stock. Don't forget, everybody, early voting is going on now. Deacon Favors, good morning to him this morning. To all the men everywhere in every church, out of the church. Walking down the street, we got men and we got ladies, if you don't believe right now, that are walking down the street. It's so sad. It's really sad this time of morning that you would see a sister walking down the street. I can understand men that walk, but I hate to see a sister this early in the morning. And it breaks your heart to see it. And we're praying for those that are on drugs this morning, drug users this morning, drug dealers this morning, gang members this morning, Divine Nine this morning, all of the sororities this morning, the Eastern Star, the Mason, the Prince Hall, all of you this morning, all our motorcycle riders this morning, the Buffalo Soldiers Extreme this morning, the Vipers, out of Dawson, Georgia, good morning to the Phantom Riders. We're just appreciative. Buffalo Soldiers also and Vipers are in Jacksonville as well as Albany. Good morning, James Penn, this morning. He was here this weekend. Just good morning to all the men everywhere this morning. Let's typically go ahead and do the birthdays, anniversary, and belated birthdays, and we're going to try to come back with some Lee Williams. Hopefully, it'll do what I wanted to do this morning. We'll see. We're going to do our phone, everything. Good morning to everybody this morning. We're just glad to have you in, to all the radio personalities, to all the club and party DJs that don't work radio. Good morning, Connie Turner, this morning. Good morning to everybody. Tippy has the other names. I'll let her do them. I won't take her spot this morning. But thank God again for all of you. Good morning from V1017. Let's go to Tippy and get all those birthdays. Well, let me see. Do I want to go to Tippy? Let me do the commercial first, and then we'll let Tippy come back and do all the birthdays, anniversary. Good morning to Marvin and Roger Laster this morning. We just appreciate each and every one this morning. Everyone is a blessing. Tony Brown over in Camilla. Good morning to him. That's one of my godsons over there. Good morning to him this morning. We're just grateful to everybody that stays and listens. Good morning to the McKinneys this morning. Always on. Thank y'all for listening. And to everybody else. I mean, I have everybody's name. But to all of you that listen in, I did say officers and all of you this morning as well as everybody. We appreciate each and every one of you. We don't take it lightly that you're listening to this station. Good morning to all the kids in colleges, universities, and vocational tech. We're praying for them this morning as well. Let's go, and we'll come back with some commercials. Don't forget the Martin Luther King Funeral Home on the south side of town is there to serve you if you need them. Ms. Martha Payne and her staff will assist you, 1908 Newton Road. So make sure if you need them, they are available. Also, you have the Lippman Funeral Home on the east side of town, 1202 Clark Avenue and Blaylock. They're there for you if you need them. Final Touch Hand Detailing has moved up just a little bit on Slappy, 1201. Go by and see Mr. Larry Holmes and staff, and they will do you a great job. Tell them on Thursday, if you want to wait till Thursday, you get that $5 off. Good morning. It's about 13 minutes for the top of the hour. I'll be back in just a moment with the birthdays, anniversary, belated birthdays. Good morning.
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5: 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Are you with me on it?
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0: 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Don't forget, early voting is going on. Please make sure you vote. If you are eligible to vote, please vote. It is important that you vote. You may think it's not, but it's very important that you vote. If you don't vote, then when things are not doing what they should do, halfway do what they should do, then don't say anything. Because you could have made a difference. That one vote that did not vote could have made the whole difference. So just remember that. Don't let nobody tell you if I voted don't mean nothing. It does. Whether it get all the way with everybody doing it, as long as you do the right thing. So when something come up, say, well, I did the right thing. The Bible said the wheat and tare got to grow together. So I guess I have to go into the mist that nobody wanted to get out of. So we just all settle here until the good master change it around. But remember that everybody, if you can vote, please get out and vote. I can't tell you who to vote for. You have to listen to the candidates yourself. I don't like a lot of backslapping with what they do. I'm not with that. That'll hurt and make me a decision of what I want to do. But I don't like all that fussing and arguing, because once you get in there, it doesn't mean that you're going to be able to change everything right then, because you got to go in there where people are already sitting in those seats. So you got to remember, you're going to do the best that you can. So don't promise nothing you can't give out. Do the best that you can when you get in these offices. That's all I can ask you to do. Do the best that you can. And please remember that we do need to vote. Let's go to Tippy and see what she's voting on this morning. What's up, Tippy?
9: Good morning, Ms. Pierre. Good morning to everybody this morning. Good morning to Officer Outlaw and all the city and county workers, cab driver, 127-hour cab drivers, Johnny Reed and all the mechanics, Deacon Bill Tumlin and all the deacons, Big Smooth and all the motorcycle riders, Ricky Thomas Sr., all truck drivers, Aaron Thomas, and all the men at P&G. I have birthdays for today. Goes out to Lily Whitfield, Laverne Smith, Fakira Kegler, Christian Massey, who is our six. All of these from Albany, Georgia. I have Holly Humphrey of Tennessee / Alaska, and Contavia Slaughter of Dawson, Georgia. I have a wedding anniversary goes out to Mr. Steve and Miss Kimberly Jenkins of Tipton, Georgia, of 15 years. And this is coming from family, friends, and loved ones. And to everyone that's having birthday and anniversary on today, God bless each and every one. And you have a great day, Miss P.
0: Thank you, Tippy. I'll see you when I get home.
9: Okay, later.

great day. It is a beautiful day just to give God some praise and thanking him for being still here. Again, we pray for everybody. No one is left out of the prayer, even if you mean, nasty, backstabber. We still pray for you as well this morning, because maybe one day you'll get it together. It's about 7 minutes before the top of the hour. Good morning to you. DD will be on at 6 this morning. I'm yours truly right here from V1017 broadcasting live. Don't forget, I'll be broadcasting live from the West Campus on the 24th of this month. I'll be broadcasting live from the West Campus on the 24th of this month for the Women Health Fair. So get ready for that. That's going to be exciting, as well as exciting every year. So good morning again to everybody. Voting is the thing that y'all need to put in your mind today. Let's vote. Good morning. Good morning to all our judges and attorneys this morning.

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Didn't even take time to pray. But how many of y'all glad somebody prayed for you? 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

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You see, when I look back over my life,

WQVE V107 from Days Gone By. Those are the True Believers. The song was written by Melvin Williams for the True Believers. Good morning to the True Believers. They might know you, Mississippi. Good morning to them this morning. Also, you heard this morning from the Gospel Legend, sending it out to my godson on the base over there, OJ. OJ Merritt this morning for my cousin, Gary. Gary Hall, good morning to you this morning. Captain Tyrone Hall, good morning to you as well this morning. Just good morning to everybody this morning. We're just glad to have you in with us this morning. The song says, "Somebody Pray for Me." Sending out to all the men this morning, everywhere, wherever you may be. Good morning to you this morning. We got the late Pastor Sean Jones and the Believers coming up this morning. The song says, "Me, My God, and I." It's the old Pilgrim Jubilee song that they went back and revived it. So we're going to do that this morning. Also, don't forget your voting areas. I don't have everybody, but they should put all your information on Facebook if you need to know. It is National Principal Month. Also, it is Domestic Violence Month. It's also Breast Cancer Awareness, and I'm sure it's somebody else having something as well in this month. Don't forget, if you vote in Daugherty County, it will be held at the Albany Civic Center, 100 West Oglethorpe. 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In Lee County, the election office in Leesburg, weekdays 8:15 to 5. Y'all start at 8:15 in Lee County. It says 8:15 to 5 at the election office. 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And they do have some sample ballots on the Facebook page. You can go up on their website and you can see some of the location, registration location, and the sample ballots. 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But Lee County is at the election office in Leesburg, and 8:15 to 5 in Daugherty County, Albany Civic Center, 100 West Oglethorpe, weekdays from 9 a.m. to 5 p.m. So make sure you get out and vote. Additional weekends and evening hours are, they haven't put them out, but I'm sure they'll probably be the same. So make sure you get out and be a voter this day, okay? From V1017, let's go back to some more music. It is Men Day Tuesday, and glad to have all of you on this morning. Pray for your men this morning while you have them up. Pray for them. Let's keep them prayed up this morning. From V1017, it's a glorious day in this neighborhood, in your neighborhood. Good morning to Deacon and Mrs. Arthur Parker and Cordell, Deacon Derek Mapp, William Mapp this morning. Good morning to Apostle Morris Jones, David Jones, Bubba Jones, all of you this morning, everybody everywhere, whether you're in Vianna, Ashburn, to the Burgess over in Ships, over in Ashburn, Georgia, to the Chambers this morning, and Jessett over in Dawson, Georgia. Good morning, Dawson. Good morning, everybody, this morning. Glad to have you in. Have a great day, everybody. Whatever you're doing and wherever you're going, make sure you be safe, get in there, and have a great day. From V1017, let's go back to some more music on this Monday, Tuesday.

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22: It's a clear morning in the upper 50s. Warm later today. We'll head back into the upper 80s with sunshine. Staying sunny. Upper 80s for Wednesday. Sunny, dry for Thursday, Friday. Temperatures stay warm in the upper 80s, but a big cool down on the way for the weekend. Mid-70s. From the Georgia Weather Net, I'm meteorologist Jason Woolley.

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1: Hey, what's poppin', your dog Trey G here. 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

0: WQVE, V117. I got to get out of here and make room for DDE in the morning. Don't forget, Door to County, you're voting at the Albany Civic Center today from 9 to 5. And don't forget, Lee County at the election office in Leesburg. Have a great day. 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Love you much.
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0: mix of R&B, V101.7. Hey, good morning. Welcome to the show. It is, what is today? Tuesday.
1: Tuesday the 13th.
0: Yes, it is. Good morning to Trey G.
1: Hey, happy Tuesday.
0: And good morning to comedian J.J. Williamson.
2: Good morning, good morning, good morning, good people. Tuesday is Tuesday.
0: All righty. I hope everybody had a wonderful night last night. Of course, I know it was all about Monday Night Football. We'll get into that coming up a little later. Right now, though, let's get to the five things you need to know to start your day.
3: The five things you need to know right now on DD and the
0: Morning. So, last week we were talking about, and I kind of mentioned about how Donald Trump now, he's running ads. And they were saying he was running ads about him and everything else that he's been doing. And so they were all like, wait a minute, that's taxpayers' money. Yeah. What are you doing? And then Donald Trump said, no, it's not. I mean, it is, but these are PSAs.
4: Yeah, the folks starting to see the game, huh?
0: Yeah. He sat up there and just did some ads for himself, but claimed they were PSAs. Right, but a judge says, use a lie. A judge said he's lying.
2: Use them.
0: Yeah. Yeah, you got to pay for them. Take a listen.
5: A judge has ruled that the taxpayer-funded TV ads promoting President Trump's policies must stop airing immediately. The judge says the coalition challenging the legality of those ads is likely to succeed on the merits of their lawsuit. The White House claims the ads are public service announcements, but President Trump said he'll now use political fundraising money to pay for them, raising questions about whether taxpayers should be refunded.
0: Yes, we should.
2: Yeah,
4: absolutely.
0: And whatever happened to our refunds for those tariffs?
4: Oh, yeah.
0: What happened to that refund? What happened to the $5,000 he said we going to get? What happened to... Anybody caught up with these lies yet?
4: The only one that he did and that he hangs his hat on is the 1776, the $1,776 he gave to military members.
0: Oh, okay.
4: Yeah. Okay. I was like, my God, bro.
0: All right. I was just wondering.
4: He lie a lot, but that's him.
0: Yeah, he does lie a lot.
2: That's
0: crazy to say about our president. He lie a lot.
4: Yeah.
0: That's great leadership.
4: Yeah.
2: Well, ladies and gentlemen, let's talk about the WNBA finals that's about to take place, man. Shout out to Angel Reese and Atlanta Dream. They are going to be in the finals for the first time since 2013.
4: That's hard.
2: Angel Reese, man, she sat down and talked about it, said, you know what? We knew from day one.
6: What's going through your mind right now as you go to your first finals for your career, but also for this franchise since 2013?
7: I manifested this. When I came to Atlanta, I knew what I was getting. This team has poured so much into me. We poured so much to each other. We poured so much into each other. I posted and tweeted 10-10-25 that I was manifesting the finals, and this is my moment. I'm supposed to be here. I thank God for this moment, and I'm just so thankful.
2: Man, shout out to her, man. Yeah, she's going to the finals, man.
0: That's good.
4: They said she made it before, like, Caitlin Clark and a lot of people that was voted, that was drafted ahead of her.
0: Right.
2: Yeah. It was the first time, good man. Yeah, man. So she got them points, man. She balling. She took her game to another level. Now, let's talk about this video that's been going viral, man. It was this these two brothers in the car got pulled over.
0: Mm-hmm.
2: Got pulled over, and, man, the older brother had some drugs on him.
0: Oh, no.
2: Had some drugs on him, and apparently he must have had a record already. Well, he asked his younger brother to do something, and it was

0: fatal.
1: According to Police Chief John Zumalt, D'Angelo repeatedly asked his brother over and over again to get rid of the drugs or he'll never get out of prison. Wayne eventually gives in. D'Angelo then reaches into the back of his pants to pull out the cocaine. Once Wayne gets it, he lowers his head into his lap, ingesting the drug. Not long after doing so, Wayne dies.
2: His cause of death is known to be acute cocaine toxicity.
3: He died as a result within an hour of eating that cocaine so his older brother wouldn't have to take the charge and go to prison.
1: Instead, one brother is now dead and the other nowhere to be found. Less than an hour before his death, Wayne expresses loyalty to his older brother for a final time.
4: Love you, bro.
5: Dang.
6: Yeah, man, the ultimate sacrifice, man. For him to do that, man, and feel like, you know, I don't know why he thought his brother was going to overcome that.
5: Yo.
7: Who got the story? I got questions. So who told the story, and he already is in trouble about the cocaine, and now the brother's dead, but he's on the run, but the story is told now anyway.
5: Oh, Lord.
6: And see, I don't know how he got away. I have
7: That's
6: no
7: what I'm trying to, did he get
6: idea.
7: Away? Because the police now know that he had cocaine.
6: Dang.
7: And it was given to his brother, and the brother has died. So what you running, like we all
5: well,
7: have
5: maybe
7: to,
5: he was able to bond out. And then they saw that
7: happen.
5: Because
7: he didn't have it.
5: Yeah, he didn't have it on him at the time. He was able to bond out. Then they saw that in the video. Then they was like, oh, no, he has to be.
7: Those are five. I'm confused. I gotta find out more about this.
5: Yeah.
7: I got to find out more. Those are the five. We got to stop. All right, listen. Yeah. How about this? $1,000. While I figured this story out, you can answer 10 questions correctly all within a minute and win some cash at 833-TALK-TO-DEEDEE.
5: That's 833-825-5233.
7: It's DEEDEE.

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16: This is the Bloomberg Black Business Beat. By many metrics, the U.S. economy is doing just fine, but the average American probably doesn't feel that way. Some of the latest polling from Pew Research Center shows that just over 40% of Americans view the nation's economic conditions as, quote, only fair, and 35% would describe them as poor. Dr. Cecilia Elena Rouse is president of the Brookings Institution and the first Black American to serve as chair of the Council of Economic Advisors during the Biden administration. Following recent labor data, she spoke to Bloomberg about one particular data point that she would be focused on if she were still advising the president today.
17: There is evidence from prior recessions that the Black unemployment rate can precede a sharper downturn that is broader than that. So I would be saying we need to be keeping our eye on that.
16: The latest data shows the Black unemployment rate climbing to 7%. That's up from 6% from last month's data, marking the biggest rise in Black unemployment from month to month since 2020 at the very beginning of the pandemic. I'm Bloomberg's Justin Milliner on the Black Business Beat.
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20: V-101-7, looking out, looking out.
21: Another mostly sunny day across southwest Georgia. Just a couple of clouds building up this afternoon with a high in the upper 80s. Tonight, clear, low 62. Mostly sunny, 87 tomorrow. We'll keep it mostly sunny, rain-free on Thursday with a high in the upper 80s. Partly cloudy on Friday. I'm Georgia WeatherNet meteorologist KJ Allen.
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0: Albany's best mix of R&B, V101.7. Good morning, it's Dee Dee in the morning, about to get into the $1,000 Minute Game.
1: Come on.
0: I see Trey G's with me, also comedian J.J. Williamson.
2: Hey, hey.
0: Now, according to this, you guys, they say that 66% of men keep this from their childhood. What is it? You play with? What?
3: I don't like the way that sounds. Yeah,
0: what the hell?
2: That's why I just tried to move
0: what
2: on.
0: Has, right. Wait. Yeah.
2: Something you play with.
0: What did I?
2: It's just the way it came out your mouth.
3: Yeah, and you was like, huh? Well, yeah, something you play with.
2: Someone you play with.
3: It just sounds freaky.
0: It's just, you know what, y'all.
3: Nah, ain't no us, that's you.
2: That's you.
3: You know what you did.
0: It's y'all. God, okay, forget it. Y'all ain't gonna get it.
3: Please then. Tell me now.
0: Damn. Yeah. It's something you play with.
3: Go ahead, JJ. What you got?
2: It ain't that.
3: He said, I can't say it.
0: All right. 70% of men keep their baseball glove from their childhood. You play with it, don't you? You play with a baseball glove. Am I lying?
3: You're not wrong.
0: Thank you. I tried to give you a tip, and y'all could. Well,
2: see, that's how
0: it is. Let's get into it.
4: Boss up with a bag. You got the answers. We got that bread. $1,000 all for you with the $1,000 Minute Game. Exclusively on DNA.
0: What happened to you guys?
2: Entirely too beautiful and too tall.
3: You need to go get yourself together.
0: Okay.
3: Hey, take a minute. You need to take a little walk around the station or something.
0: No, y'all do, because I don't know where y'all's minds are this morning.
3: Go to the freezer. You too hot this
0: there
3: morning.
0: There we go. Now he's talking about freezer.
3: Yeah, see? You too hot this morning.
2: See? And what you used to be in the freezer?
0: Me.
2: Me.
0: Hey, good morning. Who's this? Is this Erica?
5: Erica.
0: Hi, Erica. Welcome to the show. I'm sorry. I don't know what's going on with this show this morning.
5: It's too early, and the kids out of school today.
3: Really? Why? Fall break.
5: Professional development.
0: Uh-uh.
3: Oh, yeah, that too.
0: Hold on a second.
2: Where was this when I was a kid?
0: Right.
2: Oh, Lord.
5: Right. They get more days off.
0: Wait, hold on a second. Let me ask you this. So professional development is for the parents. For the teachers.
5: Yeah. Right. Teacher work day, they get more days out.
0: Hold on a second.
3: They used to call it a teacher staff development day.
0: We never even had that. My teacher never developed.
5: No.
3: What you mean?
2: Nah.
0: They were the same from year to year.
2: Yeah.
3: Man.
0: They never had no chance to get better.
3: Nah. Some kids on fall break too now. Some kids are on fall break, so keep that in
5: That's
3: mind.
5: That's true.
0: By the way, Erica, where are you calling us from?
5: Mobile, Alabama.
0: That's what I'm talking about. All right, well, listen, Erica, we're going to spin this wheel. Hopefully, we get you some extra cash. Here we go.
4: DD.
6: JJ from the SIP.
4: Trey G.
6: JJ from the SIP. $10 bonus.
2: Oh, you ain't going to need that 10, Erica. You finna get this 1,000. You ready? You're going to get the 1,000. But that 10 will help sometime, too. Now, look, if you don't know the answer, please say pass. We have time. We're going to come back to it. You ready to get this early morning money?
5: Yes.
2: Here we go. Who is your favorite artist on the radio right now?
5: Beyonce.
2: What is your favorite song for her?
5: Cut Off.
2: Okay. What planet spins the slowest in our solar system?
5: Jupiter.
2: Uh-uh.
5: Mars.
2: Uh-uh.
5: Venus.
2: There it is. What year was the first cell phone sold?
5: 1990.
2: Uh-uh.
5: 95.
2: Uh-uh. Pass. What animal represents an Aries in the zodiac chart?
5: Horse.
2: Uh-uh.
5: Oh, God. Fish.
2: Okay, we'll come back to it. How old is WNBA player Angel Reese?
5: Who is she?
2: No, how old is she?
5: Oh, 20.
2: Uh-uh. Keep going.
5: 19. 21. 22.
2: What's the capital of Connecticut?
5: Oh, God. I don't know,
2: Pat. Okay, who on the morning show usually drives a lemon? Trey G or Dee Dee?
5: Trey G.
2: No, man.
0: Damn, Erica.
5: Oh.
3: That's all right.
2: That's all right. I love the effort.
0: Let me tell you what's so crazy. On my way in this morning, there was a new something went off in my car. It said I need coolant again or something.
2: Dang.
0: And all I thought was, I'm changing the name to my car to the Big L.
3: What?
0: Yeah. The Big L.
3: It need coolant?
0: The Big L. And let me tell you why it's called the Big L. It could either be because I took an L or it's the Big Lemon.
3: Oh, God.
0: It's the biggest L.
5: You Honda.
0: Yeah, yeah, for real.
3: She need a Toyota or something. For real. It shouldn't be leaking coolant. Yeah, right? What you done done?
0: I don't know. It's the Big L. That's what it's called now.
2: You need old Ford.
0: My mother used to say it stood for found on the road dead. Yeah. All right. Listen, Erica, you got 3 out of 8. Oh. Y'all didn't even get to 10. You got 3 out of 8. What you missed was this one. What year was the first cell phone sold? 1983. What animal represents an Aries in our zodiac charts? A ram. How old is WNBA player Angel Reese? She's 24. What is the capital of Connecticut? Hartford. And who on the morning show usually drives a lemon? It is me. All right. So listen, 3 out of 8. $10 every correct. That's $30. Throw in that extra $10. It's $40. Nobody walks away from the show at less than $50.
2: Hey, don't be thankful, Erica. Come on, Moby.
0: Yay. All right. Congrats. Do me a favor. Tell everybody the show. They gave you a shot at $1,000.
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1: From the WALG newsroom, I'm Jared Cirillo. Daugherty County is seeking a $3 million state grant that would help transform Radium Springs into a river park. Plans include restoring the historic features, improving trails, adding picnic areas, and building an elevated boardwalk and outdoor classroom. Swimming will not return because of liability concerns, and restoring the spring's historic water flow does remain uncertain. If awarded the grant, the county would contribute another $400,000 of its own local sales tax funding. Albany police say one person was shot during a large gathering outside the J Lane Theater late Saturday night. More than 400 people were gathered when several gunshots were fired as the officers were trying to disperse the crowd. A man later went to Phoebe Putney Memorial Hospital with a gunshot wound to his leg. Police have arrested 22-year-old Quintavious Tyson and 23-year-old Deontay Sampson on multiple gun-related charges. I'm Jared Cirillo reporting.
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1: Here's another Mad Minute prank call.
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1: On DD in the morning.
0: Ella, here we go. It's time for the Mad Minute. Who are you getting ready to make mad?
3: I'm ready to make my mama mad this morning.
0: Your mother. What's your mama's name?
3: Her name is Phyllis.
0: So you're about to make Mama Phyllis mad. What are you going to tell her?
3: I'm going to tell her that I went to jail because I got pulled over with something in my car that I wasn't supposed to have in my car. And, honey, she just to go AWOL on me. Hello? Hey, Mama.
4: Uh-huh.
3: I was just calling you to let you know, Mama, that I just got caught with some stuff in my car that I wasn't supposed to have in my car, Mama. They just take me to jail.
4: What the f*** you got in your mother f- car, Shantae?
3: Mama, I can't talk about it right now, but it was something I had in my car that I wasn't supposed to have in my car.
4: What is it? Don't tell me that damn lie. What are you up there doing?
3: I ain't doing nothing. It was just a little incident that I just had, Mama. It was just a misunderstanding.
4: If it's a misunderstanding, why the f*** they finna take you to jail?
3: I need some help, Mama. I know I'm finna go to jail, Mama.
4: Help for what?
3: They just get ready to handcuff me.
4: I'm not happy you get out. You know what? You make that bed, you lay in it.
3: Well, what am I supposed to do then?
4: Lay it out, damn it. Lay the f***ing shit out.
3: I don't want to stay in jail, Mama. I want to come home. I need to go home. If he feels getting ready to come over here, he's talking to another police and stuff, Mama. I know if it's they gonna call for bags up, I know if it's to go to jail.
4: You go. And don't make no difference with your ass up there doing.
3: Everybody make mistakes, Mama. That's part of being human, Mama. I just made a little mistake.
4: I ain't never made no mistake here, and I'll be 56 this month on the 23rd. So don't tell me about everybody made mistakes. When they take you to jail, you go in there, you get your cell, and lay down and go to sleep.
3: See, Mama, that's the police officer, Mama. Mama, I'm finna go to jail.
4: Well, bye. Bye.
0: Hold on, Phyllis.
4: Who is this?
0: Phyllis, I just want you to know something right now, Phyllis. You are on the Mad Minute. Phyllis.
4: Oh, my gosh.
0: Phyllis, I love you. I love you. Girl, you sound like my mama. I was like, Mama? Phyllis, you want to get ready to help your daughter?
4: Nah, I'm gonna go up there and check over. I wasn't gonna get an ass though.
1: Get in on the fun and prank call someone you know. 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
1: Good morning. It's Didi in the morning. What is today? It is Tuesday, October 13th. Everybody is here. I see Trey G and comedian J.J. Williamson. Now, listen, let's get into these hot topics because there's a lot going on. But wait a minute. Did y'all hear what's going on at Six Flags? They done closed a bunch of Six Flags. We got to tell you right now what's going on. Here we go.
2: Welcome to the chat. Hot topics.
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2: Only on Didi in the morning.
1: So the first thing we got to talk about is you guys saw this yesterday, right? With your president and the Department of Justice going in to get Representative Ilhan Omar. Y'all saw this?
4: Yes. Mm.
1: This is crazy because you guys already know that she has been one of those who strongly opposes Trump. She's the one who will stand up to him and everything else. He says she's crooked. You know, she's from Somalia and everything. You guys know this, right? And so some people are saying he targeted her because she speaks out against him. He's had the Department of Justice target her and raid her home yesterday.
4: Oh, wow.
1: Y'all, they raided her home like around 6 o'clock in the morning. They're claiming that when she got over here illegally, they said. But they said she did, but she became a citizen at 17. She was 12 years old when she got here.
4: Yo.
1: And she became a citizen at 17. But anyway, here's what your president had to say after her house was raided.
5: I understand they're looking at her very carefully. I've always found her to be totally crooked personally, but that has nothing to do with me. I think she's a terrible person, just a complainer. She comes from a country that is a non-country, and then she comes over here and she complains about our Constitution. I think she's a terrible person, but that's really up to the DOJ. I have nothing to do.
1: So he says it's up to the DOJ, the Department of Justice, which is the ones that, isn't it run by his personal lawyer?
4: Man.
1: Something like that, y'all?
4: We see what be going on with this administration. They continue to use their power in the corrupt, most corrupt way.
1: Right.
4: Come on, man. And abuse it.
1: She's a Democrat, by the way. Ilhan Omar, she's a Minnesota Democrat, and she, again, has been opposing him. And so they say he did this in retaliation.
4: This is.
1: And using the Department of Justice to do it, just abusing their power.
4: Part of course of him. And then he do Letitia like this, too. And anybody who opposes him, they make his ish list.
1: This is crazy, y'all, what we're living in, right?
4: Yeah.
1: But this is what America, y'all voted for. Yeah. And then some of them are probably okay because they feel like it ain't bothering them. But let's move on and talk about this. The Six Flags, y'all saw this now?
4: Yeah.
1: They said they had to close like 9 of them or something like that.
4: Damn.
1: Six Flags temporarily closes 9 rides across 6 parks after a man fell to his death from the Georgia ride.
4: Ooh-wee. Y'all don't get enough of these roller coasters, man.
1: Okay.
4: Yeah. That's why I can't get on them.
1: Did y'all see where there was a couple and you can see they went live on like Facebook or Instagram or something? Uh-huh. And they were saying, I guess this man that fell, they were on the ride, or they kept hearing the ride click, like it was unlocking but locking.
4: Oh, damn.
1: And then they said, I guess the man fell on other people and fell on their cart. And they thought it was, because it's a Halloween, they thought it was a Halloween prank.
4: Really? No. I saw the other day, too, there was a video going around on social media of a roller coaster going up, but it got stuck and it stopped. So everybody had to get off the roller coaster
1: and walk down
4: the roller coaster.
6: Hell no.
4: I said, oh, no, I can't do it.
1: You see, I don't do JJ, you do roller coasters.
6: I used to, but I'm designating myself just to hold your bags. If I get on the ride, it's going to be in the front when we first walk in.
4: Shut up.
6: Kid rides.
4: Shut up. No, for real.
6: I'm going to be like, you know I'm tall enough.
4: JJ going to be the tallest one on the teacup.
6: Right. I'm like, I want to be in the front of the dinosaur.
4: No, but you're not wrong, though.
6: Man, I can't do it no more.
1: Finally, though, can we talk about Chris Brown? So they're saying, I guess this woman, this was the former housekeeper who sued Chris Brown for what, like did she get $9 million?
4: Well, she had got like 12 or something like that at first, and then the judgment was knocked down, to about $9 million.
6: Oh, they reduced it down.
4: They did. Wow. They did. They felt like what she originally was approved for was a little too much, and then they knocked her judgment down. Well, now the former housekeeper is taking further legal action, is what they are saying, trying to collect her coins. Maria Avila is her name. She's currently demanding a warrant be issued for Chris Brown, basically because she's saying he's trying to, like, stall out, giving her this $9 million. Mm. She pretty much is saying the documents that he submitted to the court make it really confusing as to when she's going to get her money.
1: Mm-hmm.
4: Maria say, I want mine ASAP.
1: I know that's right. I'm with Maria.
6: And what's her name again?
4: Maria Avila is her name.
6: Avila?
4: Mm-hmm.
6: Well, she going to get that money and buy her Avila.
4: Shut up.
6: Boy.
1: Avila?
4: It's however you pronounce it. Yeah, you go ahead if you want to do that.
6: Yeah.
4: You play in that arena if you want to.
6: Yeah.
4: You play in that arena if you want to.
1: Hey, but let me just say this. I will say this. She posted a picture. They posted a picture of her.
4: Yo.
1: Girl, get that. She needed it. She has a big gash in her forehead from, I guess, a dog had bit her, and then under her eye. Yeah.
4: You know what's crazy, though? The original picture that they posted of her injuries was terrible. It was even worse because the bruising was so fresh.
1: Yeah. Mm.
4: You know what I'm saying? That recent picture that they posted, she had healed a little bit.
1: Uh-huh.
4: Yeah, oh, boy.
1: All right. Well, listen, everybody. There you go. Those right there are your hot topics. Coming up, we got some cash for you, $1,000. Yep. We're going to play our $1,000 minute game next. It's Didi in the Morning.
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7: Hey, good morning. It is Tuesday. It's Dee Dee in the morning. And there's this comedian, J.J. Williamson, over there with that bell.
8: You love my bell. You always talking about it.
7: I do. Uh-huh. Yes. Uh-huh.
8: Yeah, sure do.
7: All right.
8: Love it.
7: Hey, there goes Trey G. Trey, what's trending?
9: Hey, so JJ, you talked about this the other day. The Atlanta Dream are going to their first WNBA finals in a while.
8: In a while. Yeah. Since 2013.
9: It's still some drama surrounding it, though. They say the Atlanta Dream still don't have a home venue for the NBA finals because the State Farm Arena is currently booked. Is what they are saying. They might have to play at high school gymnasiums, is what they are saying. It sits like 3,500 people.
8: Yeah.
9: Is what
8: I mean, some
9: saying.
8: Big gyms around in the ATL, but not for the finals.
9: Yeah, that'll be interesting.
8: Yeah.
9: But we'll see where they actually end up at. But they don't have a home arena as of right now to play in for the finals.
8: That's crazy. Mm.
9: We'll see. Shout out Angel Reese, though.
7: For real. All right, y'all, listen. Coming up next hour, Trey G had a conversation about green flag careers for men. And we're going to see if you guys agree with some of those coming up. Also, we got $1,000 with our $1,000 minute game.
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10: Another mostly sunny day across southwest Georgia. Just a couple of clouds building up this afternoon with a high in the upper 80s. Tonight, clear, low 62. Mostly sunny, 87 tomorrow. We'll keep it mostly sunny, rain-free on Thursday with a high in the upper 80s. Partly cloudy on Friday. I'm Georgia WeatherNet meteorologist KJ Allen.
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2: V1017, get us online, on the app, or say, hey, Alexa, play WQVE V1017. Hey, it's Didi in the morning, and Trey G is tired of me already this morning. It's early already. He tired of me.
3: Man, God, dog.
2: I was like, Trey said, Didi, I want to talk about career green flags, and for some reason, it was going through one ear and out the other. It didn't stay in my. I couldn't understand what he was saying.
3: That ADHD be tearing you up, yeah, man.
2: It does.
3: You got three, four times you asked me, man. Yeah. Golly.
2: So what do you want to talk about now?
3: Yeah. See that?
4: Exactly. Number six right there.
3: Don't worry about it. I got it. I'll take over from here. Career green flags is what I wanted to talk about. Mm-hmm. You know, there's always this conversation on social media or like in our personal circles about red flag careers that men can have. Mm-hmm. I've heard radio DJs, promoters are red flag careers that men can have. Trainers, like gym trainers, because they be having to get all close to the girls and they be having to show them how to do form, stuff like that. Yeah, I was having a conversation with a homegirl of mine, and we were talking about green flags that men can have as careers. Mm-hmm. You know, something positive, upbeat. Mm-hmm. And I wanted y'all to hear the conversation, because okay. y'all might actually recognize this homegirl as well. But these are career green flags.
5: Well, the first one that I have, she said, a philanthropist. That's a green flag career.
6: It's such a general career, and I need for her to be a little bit more specific about that.
5: But most of the time, philanthropists be like pastors. You know what I'm saying? Like, they be cool. Like,
6: sure, but I got an opinion on that, too. But let's go on.
5: Okay, speaking of pastors, she said the next one is a preacher. That's a green flag career. A preacher.
6: Is she married to one? Does she really know that's true? Because I grew up in the church. What's the next one, Trey?
5: Okay, how about a doctor? She said a doctor is a green flag career.
6: Okay.
5: A judge, a dentist, an accountant. She said if he work in an oil field, it's a green flag career.
6: Wait. No, we're going back up. Because doctor and judge, those are very demanding jobs.
5: Yeah.
6: Doctor in particular, you're going to have a lot of hours of either studying or visiting with patients or nurses or what have you.
5: A judge, not bad, though.
6: A judge is all right, but then he'll, I don't know, there's some ego behind that.
5: Maybe.
6: Like, I know more than you.
5: She said the last one is a man who works in HR. She said it's a green flag career.
6: A man that works in HR. I've only met one man in HR, and he was gay, so I don't know.
5: Oh, God.
6: I don't know.
5: I mean, it's still be a green flag, though. No. Still be a green flag.
6: For who?
3: Oh, wow. Those are some green flag careers.
2: Really?
3: Yeah, some green flag careers. According to me and my other homegirl that we was talking about. Yeah.
2: Okay.
3: Now she actually did have some green flag careers of her own that she wanted to talk about. Okay. So I was like, okay, well, give me your green flag careers. Let me know what you got. And this is what she had to say.
5: Do you have any green flag careers?
6: I have a few.
5: Okay, go ahead.
6: Okay, so I got middle school teacher, specifically middle school. Specifically middle school.
5: Okay.
6: You have to have a strong skin
5: okay.
6: to deal with them.
5: All right.
6: Next one I got is bartender.
5: Okay.
6: You got great personality.
5: A bartender?
6: Yeah.
5: That's a red flag, bro.
6: No. They're too busy making sure that they get people drunk and then having the charisma for people to want to get more drinks from them.
5: Go ahead, it's right.
6: All right. Lifeguard. No explanation.
5: That's a green flag?
6: That's a green flag.
5: I don't know.
6: You think they're going to be messing around with every person they save?
5: Yes.
6: Every single person?
5: Yeah.
6: Even the fat guy.
5: Your hand.

0: ain't supposed to be there when you saving someone.
1: Pause.
0: Yes.
1: All right, next one. Hotel manager. They know how to serve. They know how to, you know, provide and what have you. They know class.
0: They know how to serve too. Something wrong with class.
1: Travis, you're grounded.
0: Look, I'm done, bro.
1: I got one more.
0: Okay, go ahead.
1: Radio personality.
0: Now that one is a green flag.
1: It is very much so. You're gonna have to learn where that green flag lives. It's there.
0: That one is a green flag. All right, for sure.
2: No.
3: Yeah. Radio personalities are the biggest green flag.
2: That's a red flag.
3: Hell
2: no. That's a red flag.
3: Come, why would you say that? You a radio personality.
2: Uh-huh. But I was getting ready to say the female radio personalities are green flags. The males, red.
3: Red all day.
2: No. Trust me, ladies, red all day. So I work with them.
3: What make y'all different than us?
2: Because y'all know y'all used to take advantage of the request line.
3: Absolutely not. That's how they got Diddy. Nah, you ain't been do me like that. Ain't no take advantage of nothing.
2: Let me
3: nobody.
2: Just say this. Bartender to me is a red flag.
3: Oh, for sure.
2: That's not a green flag.
3: For sure.
2: Bartender?
3: I'm gonna tell you this one. Quiet as his kelp. Middle school teachers?
2: Oh, really?
3: Red flag.
2: Really?
3: It be some things going down in them schools. You got to know about it
2: Probably because if you're a middle school teacher and you look good, if you're a woman, then the parents come in. Okay.
3: Huh.
2: And the single dads and single daddies come up there.
3: The teachers and the principal, the assistant principals and the teachers, the janitors.
2: Hold on. Lifeguard, she said, was a green one. I don't know. I think that's more red because now you've seen everybody in skimpy, you know, bathing suits, this and that. Normally, if you are a lifeguard, your body going to look good.
3: Yeah.
2: So you're gonna be that's a red one.
3: That's
2: and then hotel red, manager man. Still said red to me, too, because you got too much access to all the mixed rooms.
3: Yeah,
2: 100%. You can dip out at any time into any room.
3: But I will stand on this hill and say radio personality, green flag.
2: That's a red.
3: I don't care what you say, green flag. Ladies, that's a green flag. Go on, slide them in.
2: Okay.
3: That's a red.
2: All right. You know, we just going to fight about that. But all right. Thank you for that, Trey.
3: For sure.
2: It's Diddy in the morning.
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20: Another mostly sunny day across southwest Georgia. Just a couple of clouds building up this afternoon with a high in the upper 80s. Tonight, clear, low 62. Mostly sunny, 87 tomorrow. We'll keep it mostly sunny, rain-free on Thursday with a high in the upper 80s. Partly cloudy on Friday. I'm Georgia WeatherNet meteorologist KJ Allen.
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0: The most R&B every morning and all day. Thanks for listening to V101.7. Hey, it's Didi in the morning, and Trey G's here, comedian J.J. Williamson. I love when we get a chance to talk to this woman right here from It's Only Entertainment. Please welcome entertainment reporter and blogger, Miss Marie Davis.
1: Hey, Marie. Good morning.
0: Good morning. Marie, let's talk first of all. I'm going to start it off with just the realest and the craziest stuff that's going on. Diddy is in, and they said he was rushed to the hospital.
2: Man.
1: Oh, my God. I feel like we've been talking about Diddy every week now.
0: Yeah, right?
1: But Diddy was taken from a prison for a head injury. Now, TMZ reports that an ambulance took Diddy out of Fort Dix early Saturday morning around 1 a.m. for a head injury. Now, the injury is said to not be life-threatening. He was awake and talking, and he was back in prison before sunrise. No one knows how he got hurt. It's also not confirmed that he went to a hospital. His rep said they're aware of the reports and working to confirm what happened. The prison system won't comment on his medical status. Mm. This comes about 10 days after the report revealed that he was living this comfortable lifestyle. And he was disciplined for disruptive conduct and lost 41 days of good conduct time, which pushed his release back to March 2028. Damn. Now, a head injury? Mm. What is going on there, Diddy? Yeah. What is going on?
2: Yeah. I will say this, though, Marie. Luckily, he's in a place where he's getting plenty of massages. From what it sounds. They're going to have to give him a little head massage next.
3: And we know he got a phone, so he may go live and tell us what happened.
1: This is true.
0: I told y'all, I wonder if he got injured when that fight we saw him with that man were getting into.
2: Oh, yeah.
0: Remember we saw pictures of him getting into a fight, and they were shoving each other up against the wall?
1: He did.
0: He could have got injured during that fight.
2: Damn it, Diddy.
0: Yeah.
2: Damn it.
0: Let's talk about this. There is a woman I've seen online, and I'm trying to see if it's true. There was a Nigerian model, and she was showing herself walking, right? Acting as if, you know, she was at home and doing a runway or something, right? Mm. Did this woman really make it, like, now as a full-time model?
1: Yes, she did. I love this story so much. Didi is the Nigerian model by the name of Rachel. She is from Lagos, and she's 22 years old. She spent months making fashion videos on the streets of Lagos with her best friend styling her, a photographer filming her. Now, there was this one video she recreated, Chanel, different looks using secondhand clothes from local markets. And that creative director from Chanel caught it and left a comment under the post.
2: Oh, wow.
1: Now, October 5th, she made her runway debut at the Chanel Spring/Summer 2027 show at Paris Fashion Week.
0: Wow.
1: She stayed calm when she got the call, but she cried backstage while waiting in the lineup. Mm-hmm. And guess what? She is now signed with agencies in New York, Paris, London, Canada, and even artists like SZA is cheering her on. This story is super dope. I really loved it.
0: She didn't
1: wait for an invitation. She just, you know, created her own runway, and Chanel picked her up.
0: Yeah. That's the one thing I'm loving about social media and the creatives who are able to do that and make money on this. That's the good part of social media that we like. Right?
2: I will say this. I'm a little jealous, though, because I be getting secondhand clothes, too, and don't nobody be like, hey, man, you know what I'm saying? You want to come model? I get mine from the thrift store. You know what I'm saying?
1: You never know who's watching, though. Yeah.
0: Right.
1: No, put your clothes on and start modeling.
2: Facts. You better encourage me, Marie. Come on.
3: And much clothes I got from Shein, I know y'all need me.
1: You know what?
0: Hey, finally, though, let's talk about The Game. Remember that? Y'all remember that show?
2: Yeah, I love it.
1: Yes. I love that. That's actually one of my favorite shows. Mm. The Game, the cast reunited for their 20th anniversary. Now, if you all remember, the show premiered back on October 1st, 2006. And this month, the original cast got together in LA for a celebration dinner. Now, you all may know them as Hosea, Tia, Pooch, Wendy, Raquel Robinson, Brittany, Kobe Bell. They were all in attendance. Now, quick history. It started off as a spinoff from Girlfriends. It ran through the CW. Then it was canceled. I remember when it was canceled. I was pissed.
2: Yeah,
1: but then BET brought it back because people kept talking about it, and it became BET's number one show, Black Adults. Mm-hmm. Now, nothing is confirmed about a revival, but with a different world. just getting renewed. Man. Fans are hoping that people will pick up the game again and it will be back on our TVs.
0: Mm. All right.
2: I would watch. I'd watch. I'd tap in for sure.
3: The game was cool. Me too.
1: I love that show. I remember all of their commentary. Tia was my favorite. Poochall.
2: Yeah. When BET picked it up, I was like, oh, yeah, we at home now.
0: Here's the deal, Marie. How can somebody find you and find, you know, they want to find out what's happening in the world, entertainment, how they find you?
1: Yes, you can catch all of the entertainment coverage over at It's Only Entertainment. Check us out on Instagram, Facebook, X. You can also check out our website, itsonlyentertainment.net. That is where all the tea gets poured first.
2: Come on.
1: And you can follow me on Instagram at @_MarieDavid for more. DD, Trey G, JJ, thank you so much.
2: Yeah,
0: there you go. That's one of Miss Marie for David. Sure. It's Only Entertainment. It's DD.
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5: From the WALG newsroom, I'm Jared Cirillo. Albany police are investigating a serious crash that injured a pedestrian. It happened late Sunday. Police said the westbound Kia Sorento struck a man crossing Clark Avenue just after 10:30 at night. The pedestrian was not in a designated crosswalk, according to the report. The driver told police they never saw the person. The man suffered severe head trauma and was taken to Phoebe Putney Memorial Hospital, where he's listed in stable condition today. An Albany church deacon and Mitchell County teacher is now facing multiple reckless conduct charges after allegedly leaving four children on the side of the road. Police say 42-year-old Aaron Menifee removed the children, ages 9 to 12, from a church bus because they were being disruptive. The children were later taken home by a stranger. Investigators say Menifee acknowledged she should have waited for someone to pick them up. I'm Jared Cirillo reporting.
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0: The most R&B every morning and all day. Thank you so much for listening to V1017. All right. Good morning, DD in the morning. And guys, I need to ask you a question, especially you, Trey. Maybe you'll know this. Okay? So I don't know if y'all saw this, but they came out and they said something about rappers who alter their original name due to controversy.
1: Oh, yeah. I saw this list, actually.
0: Okay. I didn't know. Tell me if y'all believe that. I mean, is it true? Okay. So they said the Notorious B.I.G., they altered their original name due to controversy.
1: Biggie Smalls,
0: right?
1: Biggie Smalls. Yeah, I've heard that. You know, that wasn't really my era like that, but I've heard that.
0: Okay.
1: Yeah.
0: Here's another one.
1: But I think he still went by both.
0: Yeah. That's what I always thought.
1: Yeah. But that was a light one.
0: All right, here's another one. Common Sense.
1: Right.
0: I didn't know that was Common's name.
1: I didn't realize.
2: At first it was.
0: It was Common Sense?
2: I forgot why he took the sense off, but yeah, it used to be Common Sense.
1: It didn't make sense, somebody said.
0: Yeah. Right, it didn't make sense. Okay.
1: Our producer said it didn't make sense.
0: I didn't know that Tongue Twister was Twister.
1: Yeah, I didn't know that one either.
2: Nah, I didn't know that
1: one. But I can see why, you know, Twister be rapping all fast and stuff. He's a tongue twister.
0: I didn't know 2 Chainz was really...
1: Titty Boy.
0: Thank you.
1: I did know that
0: one. I didn't realize he was Titty Boy.
1: Yeah, I did know that
2: one. He used to be in a group called the Duffel Bag Boys.
0: Okay.
1: Yeah, I did know that one. It was Player Circle.
0: Oh, okay. I was going to say.
2: That's the song.
0: Yeah, Duffel Bag Boy. You mean the one where Lil Wayne was singing?
2: That's the song why he talked the way he talked now.
1: Shut up.
0: Okay, all right, here's another one. I did know that Luke Skywalker, Uncle Luke.
1: Oh, yeah. I didn't know that. Okay, right on.
2: Luke Skywalker, yes.
0: Let me see. Here was another one. Uncle Murder, they got him. Murder is C. Miller.
1: Yeah.
0: I did know this about Lotto.
1: Mulatto, right? Mm-hmm. I didn't know that one. She got a lot of controversy over being called Mulatto.
0: Mulatto.
1: Yeah.
0: Which, isn't that what she would be?
1: But it was some racial undertones with that very terrible history with the word mulatto and people. So it was just like, you should change that.
0: All right.
1: Another one that I don't think was on the list was NBA Youngboy.
0: What was his?
1: He used to be NBA Youngboy, and now it's Never Broke Again.
0: Oh, that's it?
1: Yeah, because the NBA was like, we can't have that associated with our brand.
0: Oh.
2: I didn't know that.
1: Yeah.
2: So the NBA got on him about that.
1: Yeah. Wow. So you rarely see him professionally use NBA.
0: Okay.
1: Yeah.
0: Okay, I didn't know, but wait a minute. Another one they had on here was DJ Khaled. His name used to be Arab Attack.
1: I don't know about that one.
0: That's what they said.
1: That one sounded crazy.
0: That's what it says.
1: Arab
0: Attack. Kev on stage was talking about it. Like,
1: Arab Attack.
0: That's what it says.
1: Yeah, I'm glad he changed it.
2: Yeah, you ain't lying.
0: It says, DJ Khaled.
1: Yeah.
2: Definitely doing E Days.
1: Yeah, for real. He should have changed that one before they was able to screenshot it.
2: Yeah.
1: Boy.
2: They ought to send him out in the field for that.
0: Okay.
1: Pause.
0: You know
1: for
0: what?
1: Real.
0: Anyways, I found that to be very, very interesting.
1: Yeah. No facts. Yeah.
0: That they changed their names. But didn't Lil Wayne change his?
1: Lil Boosie changed his.
0: What was his?
1: Lil Boosie used to be Lil Boosie. Now it's just Boosie. Boosie. Yeah, he don't like being called Lil no more.
0: Okay, and Wayne, now he's just Wayne.
1: Nah, he's still Lil Wayne.
0: He's still Wayne.
1: Yeah, he kind of like fluctuates. Did he change his, though?
0: Yeah, well, he's changed his several times.
1: Diddy, Puff, Puff Daddy.
0: Love.
1: Yeah, Brother
0: Guilty.
1: Love.
0: Yeah.
1: Guilty.
0: Damn.
1: Yeah.
2: Gone for long.
1: Shut up.
2: Gone for long. That's what he called himself now. Gone for long.
1: Gone for long.
0: Okay, I'm done then. All right?
1: Please.
0: All right. It's Dee Dee in the morning.
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0: Albany's best mix of R&B, V101.7. Ooh, all righty. I got to stop that. Good morning. It's Didi in the morning along with Trey G and comedian J.J. Williamson. We got to get to the hot topics. Okay?
1: Mm-hmm.
0: Did anybody see what happened to this teacher out of Missouri? Did anybody see this story? We got to talk about that. And we got to talk about the rapper that went off in Waffle House.
2: Oh, God.
0: Don't be messing with Waffle House. Please. Let's go,
2: y'all. Waffy.
3: Let her cook.
4: Hot topics. Woo. Only on Didi in the morning.
0: So the first thing is the substitute teacher. They said there was a teacher now in Missouri. She lost her job all because she has an OnlyFans page.
5: This morning, a substitute teacher in Missouri who says she lost her job because of her account on the adult content site OnlyFans says whoever turned her in did her a favor.
6: We have made upwards of almost 25 grand. Since I got
7: out. And it's been like a week and a half.
6: Yes.
5: For 2 years, Sheena Sittner says she worked as a substitute teacher in suburban St. Louis, making about $125 a day. To make extra money, the 42-year-old mother of three says she and her husband posted adult videos on OnlyFans. But she says last month, a teacher at her son's school found the page, resulting in her suspension. And Sittner told the Rizzuto show she now faces termination.
0: Dang it.
8: Why y'all sound sad for her? Did y'all not hear what she said?
0: She got $25,000 in a week, though.
8: Come on now.
0: But man. I don't know. Do you think she should lose her job?
8: Why? You are a teacher. I'm sorry. And I know this is an unpopular thing to say. But since you are shaping young minds, they cannot focus if they find your OnlyFans page. Now they sitting there trying to learn arithmetic.
0: What they doing on OnlyFans?
8: What they doing on OnlyFans? You would be surprised what these kids get into.
9: These kids, they
8: growing fast now. Then you just exposed to me.
0: But that's on your own. But you shouldn't fire me because this child and found out what I do on the side to make some extra money because you ain't paying me enough.
8: Unfortunately, this is the way it goes.
9: What if I'm not slacking as a teacher?
0: Right, and you ain't paying me enough to be a teacher, so.
8: I get it, but morality-wise, it's a conflict.
0: Guess what they're going to have to start doing? Them paying these teachers enough money to keep them off of OnlyFans.
8: Oh, 1,000%.
0: Okay. Here's my thing. I'd be like, well, okay, can you match what I'm making on OnlyFans?
8: I agree with you. And if they match it, then I'll be like, I'm off. But imagine the kids finding your OnlyFans in class, and now they sitting there sniggling.
0: Like I said, you little badasses, get off of there.
8: Y'all see Miss Didi on OnlyFans?
0: Okay. Get your ass off. I mean, excuse me.
8: Yeah, see there. That's exactly why you shouldn't be there.
0: Finesse 2 times. Let's talk about her.
8: Hey, man, Finesse 2 times and his crew went to the Waffy, a.k.a. the Waffle House, the other day. And they wanted to be served some waffles. You know, they wanted a little breakfast platter, something simple, something light. Waffle House said, yeah, nah, y'all got to get y'all group, and y'all got to go, and Finesse was not happy.
10: Why you refusing us service because you ain't got no work ethic?
11: Why are you mad at us?
12: I'm not mad at y'all.
11: So where she at?
10: How? We ain't doing nothing but ordering waffles at the end. Hey, why we got to leave this?
13: Hey, it's 5 o'clock in the morning. We home. Listen. We came to this one.
14: He said,
15: make the motherfucking waffles. Damn, my.
13: You just wasted 10 minutes. You could have had half of the
0: waffles. Hold on.
8: The waffles ain't that good, bro.
0: Come on. Well.
8: Are they
0: at 5 a.m.
8: in the morning?
0: And you drunk?
9: You know Finesse them been partaking.
8: Y'all tripping, bro.
9: Man, them waffles be jumping.
8: Y'all tripping.
9: I would have paid 40 for them.
0: Finesse and them are mad, though, y'all. They fighting at the Waffle House.
8: Oh, God.
9: Somebody said, go down to the other one. No, we came to this one.
8: I wonder how many people he had with him where they said, we can't serve all y'all.
9: That must have been deep, bro.
8: It had to be.
0: That day, Vanessa and them wanted that waffle, though.
8: Boy, they were about to turn that Waffle House up. And the Waffle House, they were with it, too.
0: Yeah, I was going to say, why they getting ready to fight in the Waffle House? And I went, well, that's where they fight nowadays.
8: Right. Yeah. IHOP would never.
0: Yeah. Right.
9: I'm scared of the Waffle House employee.
0: Right? For real.
9: They be toting.
0: They change.
8: Y'all better not take that energy to Cracker Barrel. That's all I'm saying.
0: Okay.
9: Oh, no.
0: Y'all better not. I ain't going into nothing called Cracker Barrel.
8: Shut up.
0: Hey, listen, let's talk about finally Marshawn Lynch.
8: Marshawn Lynch sat down with Kerry Champion and Jemele Hill, and he tried to pronounce the word charcuterie and got a little tied up.
16: What you eating, though? Because you making it look delicious, whatever it is.
17: Crystal called it shark coochie.
18: Uh-huh. What are the ingredients for said coochie?
17: Honey, hard-ass bread, and some jelly, and some pepper jack cheese.
18: Sounds like...
16: I mean, I don't know
18: shark- what...
16: coochie would constitute.
17: And but. Some of this stuff. What is this called? Charcuterie.
16: Oh, I'm dead.
18: God, oh, it's charcuterie, it's but you said it was charcuterie.
17: No, somebody told me that. I didn't make that up.
18: I love it. You should say you made it.
16: I need to take credit for that. You know, we got all these Marshawn Lynchisms. I mean, why not add charcuterie to it?
18: Charcuterie is the best. I'd rather say charcuterie than charcuterie.
17: Y'all terrible.
16: Oh, but now we terrible.
9: Yeah, yeah. Man, it feels good to finally hear somebody else that talk like me.
0: Okay.
8: Shut up. It feels good.
0: All right. Coming up next hour, with so much going on in the world, we want to know, what are you thankful for? That's next. It's Dee Dee in the Morning.
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0: Albany's best mix of R&B, V1017. It's Dee Dee in the morning. The voices you hear right now would be mine. That's me. And then there would be Trey G and comedian J.J. Williamson. Uh-huh. You know, Trey brought something up this morning I thought was so good. He was talking about Glorilla.
1: Mm-hmm.
0: Glorilla, who is on one, like Glorilla having a nice time right now. That song with her and
2: Kirk Franklin
0: is on fire.
3: We're going to be fine this time.
0: We'll be fine this time. I swear, we'll be fine this time. You know why we know it? Because social media, they played it out.
2: I've been seeing it on everybody's post, it feel like.
0: Hey, I was trying to find something to post just so I could put the song
2: on. On there?
0: I was trying to find something happy.
4: Man, that song's so popular. They got its own page now.
0: Yeah, that song is it. Shout out to Kirk Franklin on that one. He did with Glorilla. But Glorilla came out, and I guess she's talking about what? She's very, very thankful and grateful. Is that right?
2: Yeah, yeah. She was talking the other day on Instagram, and she was basically saying that she is just feeling like super grateful about a lot of stuff in her life going on right now.
5: I just want to get on here and brag about how good God is. Like, he's so awesome. Like, every day we wake up, if nobody else chooses us, he chooses us. When you open your eyes, he's choosing you. If that job didn't choose you, if that man or that woman, your friends or whatever didn't choose you, when you open your eyes today, God chose you because you have a calling on your life and he not done with you yet. And if you haven't had the time today to just pray and just thank him, like, he's so good, right? Just thank him for everything because he's literally always got our back. When nobody else got your back, God got your back.
4: Amen.
2: Come on now.
4: Amen.
0: We had that song. We need to throw that in there. It sounded good in the background.
3: We're going to be invited. Now.
0: You know what? She makes me wonder. You guys think that Glorilla is getting ready to go into gospel rap only?
2: Ooh, I can see that.
0: I can see it happening. And I can see her having an amazing career at it, too.
2: Yeah, because she got some other gospel songs under her belt, too, now.
0: And just what she said. You know what I mean? She woke up to give praise, to give thanks, and everything else, which I loved, which made us think this morning. What you happy about? What you want to give thanks and praise for?
2: That's a big one.
0: What you want to do this morning?
2: Yeah, wow. that's a big one. I got to give thanks and praise real quick, man. One thing about my career, like I feel like a lot of things are flourishing. You know, Kim Allen, we have her on sometimes.
0: Mm-hmm. The psychic astrologist.
2: Yeah, and I feel like a lot of things are flourishing career wise for me. Kind of like
0: she told you that.
2: Yeah, and it's even some stuff under that's bubbling that I don't talk about that's going on in the background that I really am appreciative of. So I got to say that. Also too, the fact that kids are out of school and out the way.
4: I tell you what, boy.
2: Because they be in the way, I'm talking about, for real, when I be going to work in the morning and stuff like that sometimes.
0: Okay, and the kids, okay.
2: Oh, my God. I'm glad y'all out of school right now, Lord.
0: All right. JJ, anything?
4: I'm going to piggyback a little bit, man, about my career, man. I think God put two amazing people on my team to help me flourish, man, go to another level, man, you know, create a brand and just fulfill some of my dreams, man. You know, I give them the outline of what I want done. And they make it happen for me. So I definitely appreciate him putting two amazing people in my life to help me, you know, just go to another level.
2: Evolve,
4: for real, man.
0: All right.
4: I love it. I'm smiling.
0: I know you are.
4: Yeah, I'm definitely smiling, man, you know. Through the pain that I had, you know, endured a couple of years ago, man, you know, to find, you know, somebody like that to be in my life, man. I love it. So thank you.
0: I mean, I have a list.
4: It was just two.
0: And I'll tell you one of the things is I'm grateful and thankful for family. I got a family that's here. I'm grateful my mama is still here.
2: That's huge.
0: It's a lot. And I mean, I got so much to be thankful for, and I do it all the time. I was praying this morning on the way to work.
2: Big faith.
0: Listening to some gospel music and everything else.
2: Sometimes you got to, man.
4: Yeah.
2: I'll tell you this. Me and my sister keeping our mom's house after she passed, that's something that I'm super thankful for, too. That God done put me in a position to be like, okay, well, you know, something go wrong, I know how to fix it. I know how to get it done, you know? Like, that's some problem.
0: You know, let me tell y'all something. And I had to tell a friend this. And I don't mean to get all serious. Every now and then I will. Y'all, every now and then. It's very rare.
2: Yeah.
0: And it's very rare I do it on the air.
2: Yeah.
0: But the other day when I was hosting at the Good Soil Forum, right, there was a woman that was only supposed to have a 3-minute time. Because a girlfriend of mine said, girl, you were hosting and doing some panels. And I said, that panel that I hosted wasn't supposed to happen, but I did it for this woman because the woman said to me, she said, Dee Dee, I wanted to meet you before we got on stage. And she said, I woke up this morning, she said, and I prayed and God put on my heart that I need to get out here and talk to these people about mindset. And she said, mindset is really big. And I said, okay.

0: And so as we got to know each other, finally, I go over to the producer and I say, hey, listen, you got to give me more than 3 minutes with this woman because this woman has something she needs to say.
1: Wow. Yeah.
0: And so I'm thankful for that, that somebody believed me, took, you know what I mean? This man took my advice and ended up giving me almost 10 minutes with this woman on stage when we weren't supposed to.
1: Wow.
0: But the way she touched the people, I was like, thank you, God.
1: Yep.
0: And I said it to her, girl, we did what we were supposed to do, huh?
1: Yep.
0: You did what you were supposed to do this morning.
1: Mm.
0: And I'm glad to assist, right? And so we want to talk about some of those good things that have been happening in your life, what you're thankful for, grateful for.
1: Come on.
0: You want to give thanks, whatever it
1: is.
0: You can do it this morning.
2: Yeah.
0: Come on. Look, we're about to tell you to get your praise on this
2: morning.
0: All right.
1: Not for real.
0: All right. 833. Talk to Dee Dee.
2: That's 833-825-5233.
0: It's Dee Dee in the morning.

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24: Another mostly sunny day across southwest Georgia. Just a couple of clouds building up this afternoon with a high in the upper 80s. Tonight, clear, low 62. Mostly sunny, 87 tomorrow. We'll keep it mostly sunny, rain-free on Thursday with a high in the upper 80s. Partly cloudy on Friday. I'm Georgia WeatherNet meteorologist KJ Allen.
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V1017. It's Dee Dee. Miss P had me cracking up this morning, y'all. I just got to be honest. I always got to have her on before the show. She is the pride of Albany. I'm talking about, of course, yes, Miss P. That's

0: today's best mix of R&B, we are V1017. It's Dee Dee in the Morning, along with Trey G and comedian J.J. Williamson. So morning, we're talking about some of the goodness, the good things that are happening in your life. You want to give thanks. You want to give thanks and praise this morning. Hey, good morning. Who's this?
1: Good morning, Dee Dee. This is Lakeisha Shantae Morris / Williams.
0: Hey, girl. You got a name, Lakeisha.
2: I know this right.
1: I do.
0: I know. All right. Come on. Let's talk, girl. What you want to give thanks for this morning?
1: I want to give thanks, first of all, to God and for me, because I lost my husband 2 years ago. We have five kids together. Tori Jr., Tyron, Taloria, Talia, and Soraya. Mm-hmm. Thank you. And, and I want to thank God for giving me the strength to, you know, to keep going. Mm-hmm. That was the only man I've been with since I was 15 years old.
0: Wow.
1: South Oak Cliff High School, sweethearts. I love you, Tori Latre Williams.
0: Oh, that's beautiful. That's beautiful. Thank you very much. And we appreciate
2: it. Your energy
0: is good. Thank you very much. All right. Have a good day. Hey, good morning. Hi. Who's this?
3: This is Riri.
0: All right, Riri, what you want to say? What you want to give thanks for this morning?
3: I want to give thanks to God just because at this point in time, I got two girls in college. One is a senior, one is a sophomore, and then I got my son just got a full scholarship to the University of Houston, and he's a senior. Mm. So I'm just so blessed as a single mom to be able to see my kids so I have a good education.
0: Girl, you did that too. She said as a single mom. Look at that.
2: Yeah. That's real. Train them up.
0: Yeah, I like that. Definitely. Well, congratulations to you. All right. And we appreciate you listening and thank you for your call. Hey, good morning. Who's this?
4: This is Wesley Warfield.
0: Hey, Wesley. Oh, Wesley got an official name. Y'all heard that?
5: WW. Wesley Warfield. Man, I know you got your own desk.
2: Got your own desk.
0: He does. A name like Wesley Warfield.
5: Come on, right. Yeah. Got that nameplate on the desk, too. Let you know who office you coming into.
2: Come on.
0: Come on, Wesley. What you want to give, what you grateful and thankful for this morning?
6: I'm grateful and thankful for black women this morning.
0: Oh, come on down. Come on,
5: say that.
6: I'm grateful and thankful for black women this morning. One in particular, her name is Asia Duff, and I know she's listening. This one is for you. She deserves an encore.
0: Now tell me, is this what does she do? She's been by your side, or what's she do?
6: She does everything. When I didn't have a vehicle, she bought one for me. Mm. When I didn't have clothes, she bought one for me. When I was messed up in jail, she burned me out and stayed by my side. We have four kids together, and I love her with all my heart.
0: That's nice. That's nice. Go ahead, Wesley. That's what I'm talking about.
5: Man.
0: Thank you very much for your call.
5: Wesley, you better do whatever she says. You hear me?
0: Hey, you hear what they say, Wesley?
5: What? You better do whatever she tell you to do.
7: When she say get up, get up.
5: Get up.
7: Get up.
5: Because you don't put her through that.
6: We went down through that.
7: Talk about what you doing, twin. Take me through there. That's what you did.
0: Wesley.
5: Damn the twin.
0: Thank you very much for your call, all right? We appreciate it. And shouts out to your girl. She is a good one. She's a real one.
5: That's a good woman. That's a good woman, Wesley.
0: Yeah.
5: Come get you out of jail, too?
0: Yeah.
5: Boy, and still give you four kids?
0: Yeah.
5: Come on. Wesley, man, you were messing up.
0: All right. Good morning. Hi. Who's this?
8: This is Ashley.
0: Ashley, what you grateful and thankful for?
8: I'm grateful that I have the mindset to always keep going. Mm. I lost both my parents in my early 20s, and I didn't really have a lot of support.
0: Mm.
8: I had to move around a lot, but I always landed on my feet on my own, too. According, so I just want to be thankful that God has always put that mindset into me to keep going no matter what your downfalls are.
0: I like that. Thank you very much. Thank you very much for your call. We appreciate it. So this morning we're talking about what you're grateful and thankful for. Really, what is it? Because like I said, I think what I'm trying to say this morning was I was grateful that I was in a position to help somebody else, right? To get their message out. That's a blessing to be a blessing.
5: Yeah.
0: Come on now.
5: You said something earlier, man, when you just said, you know, I have a whole list.
0: We do.
7: Come on.
0: I don't even know where to begin.
5: Yeah. Every now and then I will, and this true story, every now and then I just catch myself, man, I just say it just out the blue for no reason. Thank you, Father.
0: Yep.
5: Thank you, God. Not for nothing in particular, but just thank you, man. Just thank you.
0: Because you start to look at your life and your blessings for and real. How good it is. You be like, thank you.
5: Thank you, man.
0: So we want to know what you're thinking about this morning, y'all. You want to get some thanks this morning? You grateful and thankful? Let us know right now at 833-TALK-TO-DEE-DEE.
5: That's 833-825-5233.
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10: From the WALG Newsroom, I'm Jared Cirillo. Daugherty County is seeking a $3 million state grant that would help transform Radium Springs into a river park. Plans include restoring the historic features, improving trails, adding picnic areas, and building an elevated boardwalk and outdoor classroom. Swimming will not return because of liability concerns, and restoring the spring's historic water flow does remain uncertain. If awarded the grant, the county would contribute another $400,000 of its own local sales tax funding. Albany police say one person was shot during a large gathering outside the J. Lane Theater late Saturday night. More than 400 people were gathered when several gunshots were fired as the officers were trying to disperse the crowd. A man later went to Phoebe Putney Memorial Hospital with a gunshot wound to his leg. Police have arrested 22-year-old Quintavious Tyson and 23-year-old Deontay Sampson on multiple gun-related charges. I'm Jared Cirillo reporting.
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0: today's best mix of R&B. We are V1017. Good morning. It's Dee Dee in the morning. I got Trey G and comedian JJ Williamson with me. So, of course, we were talking about this morning being grateful and thankful, right? Glorilla, she came out and she left a message for a lot of people. Take a listen.
1: I just want to get on here and brag about how good God is. Like, he's so awesome. Like, every day we wake up, if nobody else chooses us, he chooses us. When you open your eyes, he's choosing you. If their job didn't choose you, if their man or their woman, your friends or whatever didn't choose you, when you open your eyes today, God chose you because you have a calling on your life and he's not done with you yet. And if you haven't had the time today to just pray and just thank him, like, he's so good. Like, just thank him for everything because he's literally always got our back. When nobody else got your back, God got your back.
0: Go ahead, Glorilla.
2: Go ahead,
3: get him, Glow.
0: Right? So yeah. I got us thinking this morning what you are, grateful and thankful for this morning. Hi, who's this?
4: This is Cha-Cha.
0: Cha-Cha.
2: Cha-Cha-Cha.
0: All right, Cha-Cha. Come on, let's talk. What are you grateful and thankful for this morning?
4: Yes, so I was unexpectedly let go of my over five year job position in August, and I even got denied unemployment. So I have been working with $0, but somehow, some way, through the grace of the Lord, I have been kept. My lights is still on. I still eat. I still have my car. I still have my home. The sheriff came knocking. I'm still in my home, and I'm just grateful and I'm thankful. And I don't know how the future looks or what's going to happen moving forward. But with my gratitude and my thankfulness, I'm just happy that, you know, things are the way they are. Mm-hmm. And hopefully they'll stay that way, you know, moving forward.
0: Nice. I love that. And great attitude this morning, too. Thank you so much for your call. We appreciate you. All right.
4: Thanks.
0: Hey, good morning. Who's this?
5: This is Keisha Simone.
0: Hey, Keisha Simone.
5: Hi, good morning.
0: Good morning. We're talking about being grateful and thankful this morning. I can tell you are happy.
5: Yes, ma'am. Yes, ma'am, baby. I am grateful because I survived a narcissist and I am not bitter, all the way from Compton, California, and I'm back in Dallas with my family and I wrote about it. All of y'all got VIP tickets, by the way.
0: Wait, tell me about it. What you got, Keisha? What you got?
5: Yes, my play called Sleepless in Compton. When I was out there, I was trying to help a man have a better life by trying to change him. And one thing, women, you cannot change a man that's not ready and don't want to. And I went through hell and hot water, but God is good because I'm still in my right mind and I didn't lose myself.
2: I know that's
5: right. The moment I did, trying to please him, and I had a child, went through the whole Compton life of the gang banging, what up, cuz? But it didn't kill me. And I wrote a play about it. It's this Saturday. I got tickets for all of y'all. If y'all want to come and see the story yourself.
0: Right. Well, hold on a second. Tell me again one time when you were out there in Compton. What up, cuz? Come up, on, cuz? Talk to him. Talk to me.
5: What up, cuz?
3: What scene is that in the play?
0: I like it.
5: Oh, wait a minute, Trey. That's scene 1-7.
3: I know that's right.
0: The what up, cuz scene. I like it in Compton. Okay.
3: So it's going to be some khakis. Yes. It's going to be some khakis in this play.
0: Yeah.
5: Oh, you already know some khakis and some chucks, baby.
3: Hey, where is the play going down there, Mama? Where's the play going down?
5: The play is this Saturday, 6 p.m. at the Jamie Foxx Performing Arts Center in Terrell, Texas.
0: Hey, hold on a second. Hold on a second. Tyler Longview, y'all listening this morning, of course, on the Blaze 102. Listen, hold on a second. I didn't know there was the Jamie Foxx Theater.
3: Me neither.
5: That's some reach. It's Terrell, Texas. Yeah. It is beautiful. You know, this is my first time bringing it to Terrell.
0: Okay, let me let everybody know, too, if you're listening around the country, you know Jamie Foxx is from Terrell, Texas.
3: Yes, he is.
0: So I did not know that Jamie Foxx went back home and created the Jamie Foxx Theater.
5: Performing Arts Center.
3: That's some impact, ain't it?
0: It is. I like it.
3: Hey, shout out to you, Mama. Shout out to you as well.
0: And congratulations.
3: Your trials into a triumph.
0: Yes. Thank you so much for your call. We appreciate you. All right. Listen, you guys, we ran out of time, but y'all been thankful and grateful this morning.
3: Yeah, they is.
0: And we appreciate all of your calls and the positivity.
3: Yeah, we do.
0: Let's spread it. Let's be grateful and thankful this morning about this. If you could do me a favor and spread the word about who we are, what we do on this show, and get everybody to listen, I'd be grateful and thankful every single day.
3: Big love.
0: Every morning.
3: Big love.
0: So if you can, make sure you spread the word about us. And if you couldn't get through on the phone lines, hit me up at Dee Dee in the morning.
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0: 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I'm going to stop that right now. I got to stop everything. Good morning. It's Dee Dee in the morning. About to get into the, I was going to say the $1,000 minute game.
1: No,
2: boy. You said it was right there, too.
1: You love giving away that money.
0: No, I mean, I don't know. We're going into the hot topics, which, by the way, real quick, remember we're going on the One Voyage cruise.
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2: Come on, say that.
0: Let's get into these hot topics, though, because they're saying Jay-Z. Jay-Z, is he telling the truth or is he lying? They asking about betraying folks, y'all. You got to hear this. Let's go.
3: Crazy, scary, and hilarious. 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
0: The first thing to talk about would be that cyber attack. Did y'all see this? A cyber attack that targeted supermarket storage units.
1: Mm.
0: I think this happened in France or something, y'all. Take a listen at this.
5: Concern about food safety with hundreds of supermarkets in France and other countries targeted in a wide-scale cyber attack. Hackers appear to have compromised the software that controls the temperature of refrigerators and freezers, forcing them to heat up while workers were off the job. The hack leading to reports of fire sparking and a grocery delivery app not working, also leading to millions of dollars in losses from spoiled food across several grocery chains. Videos showing the aftermath, empty refrigerators at this store. Most of the systems targeted were reportedly using outdated software.
0: Mm. But they said it was so much. Imagine this, though. You're a supermarket and you close down at night and you come back in the morning and all your meat, all your frozen food, everything is thawed out.
1: Mm.
0: And not only is it thawed, but they also made sure that the temperature had gone up. So it's spoiled. It's done. Almost like they cooked it.
1: Yeah, you going that not they cooked it.
0: Can
1: you're
0: going to
1: lose
0: that?
1: So much money, bro.
0: They did. As I said, the amount of money that was lost and everything. And they were showing, people were going in and just, all you saw were empty shelves. And so they're really nervous about that happening here.
1: Who thinks about stuff like, I'm telling you, man, it's 2026. Every single day, it's a new crime invented.
0: Ain't it?
1: It is a new crime invented.
0: They hacked the supermarket.
1: What?
0: Yeah, they're freezers.
1: Who thinks to do that, bro?
0: I know. Ain't that crazy?
1: That's a new school crime for sure.
0: Did y'all see this about, they were talking about Jay-Z, and I guess Jay-Z made some statements somewhere. What was it?
1: Yeah, in his documentary, Jay-Z and 30, or Jay-Z and 8, I believe, he was talking to Rick Rubin about betrayal, and Jay-Z said, look, I've never really betrayed somebody before, because if I did betray them, it's because we weren't ever friends. Check this out.
6: I'm just trying to, like, create a scenario where someone can feel like that, like I betrayed them. It's like, if there's no communication, and I feel like someone's done something to me, and I put them in a certain box, everything's off the table. I don't have any reason to be loyal to. But not like I'm trying to hurt you, just like you're in a certain box.
7: You've moved on.
6: And I'm move on like that. Irv Gotti one time. Irv, who was like my DJ in London, like early days. I've done everything for Irv. I do a song and then his artists start talking crazy about me. So he's allowed that. You know what I mean? So then he tried to sign Nas, and at the height of our beef, I did a commercial with 50 Cent. That's betrayal. Because that's his rival. But in my estimation, I'm justified in it because I put him in a certain box already. You already showed your hand and you already done moves to take you out of the space of a person that I have to have loyalty and integrity to. But it's still betrayal.
0: Okay, I get what he's saying. Mm. I'm going to give you the same energy you give me.
1: You give me.
0: That's all I heard. I heard him say, basically,
1: yeah,
0: we supposed to be friends. You sat up there and betrayed me. Then it's, from here on out, you my ops. You my enemy.
1: I ain't going to lie to you.
0: That's what I heard.
1: That is a great way to simplify that because that is what he said. Yeah, I'm going to return that energy that you give. But I do feel as though you should keep your same morals about yourself. You shouldn't give somebody that same energy because then you allow them to control you.
0: That sounds good and everything, Trey, but I'm sorry. That sounds like when they go low, we go high.
1: Yeah, for real.
2: I'm going low.
0: No word.
1: Insane.
0: Insane.
1: You gonna compromise your morals.
2: I'm gonna be on the floor. I'm gonna be so low, I'm gonna be on the floor.
1: That's crazy.
0: Hey, I told you I heard somebody tell me, I'm gonna be so low, I'm gonna be in hell. I said, you're by yourself.
1: Yeah, for real.
0: See that one there?
1: No. Nope.
0: I ain't going that
1: it's
0: low.
1: It's a slippery slope,
0: yeah, I ain't
1: so
0: going
1: no.
0: That low.
1: Nope.
0: Finally, they said there was somebody who called a fake. It was a fake 911 because they wanted to get some free shrimp.
1: I think I heard about this. There was a guy at Red Lobster that faked a medical emergency so he didn't have to pay his bill. Check this out.
8: Arrested a man they say tried to fake a medical emergency to get out of paying for his dinner.
4: Douglasville police say Abdul Rashid called 911 last week from the Red Lobster on Highway 5. Officers say Rashid was fine, but he was hoping to avoid his $63 bill. Police arrested Rashid and charged him with making a false report.
1: $63.
2: By the time, because you probably got basic insurance. 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
1: right,
2: and then the fee to get over there, man, go back to Red Lobster. Nah, for real.
1: $63 was your tab.
2: You ate all them cheddar biscuits, now you tripping.
1: Shut up.
0: Things are good, though.
2: Yeah, ain't they
0: All right, listen, coming up, we got $1,000 for you next. 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

0: Stay outfit.
1: But all right, so listen, let me tell y'all why. I decided I was going to be a wife and a good one and try to cook and clean yesterday.
0: I know you lying
2: and
0: to
2: your
0: me.
2: Body ain't used to that.
1: At all.
0: I know you lying to me.
1: JJ. At all. Oh, my Lord. Body was like, after 2 hours of cleaning, right. My body was like, it's about time you shut this down.
2: Right. Oh, my if goodness. Your body can talk, your body be like, hey, why do I smell like pine salt?
1: Okay, let me tell y'all something. So I decided that I need to clean.
2: Okay.
1: Because my mom is coming over, my sister, we got some people coming into town.
2: Yo.
1: So I had to try to straighten up, and I mean, not straighten up, clean.
2: Yeah,
1: straighten up.
2: Yeah, straighten up. Yeah, nah,
0: that's what you meant to do.
1: But no, there's a difference in straightening up.
2: Hell yeah.
1: And cleaning.
2: Yeah.
1: I needed to clean.
2: Yeah.
1: I needed to clean them bathrooms, okay?
2: Yeah.
1: I needed to mop.
2: Oh, damn.
0: Oh, my God.
3: Do you have, like, an actual mop or you got, like, a new school Swiffer?
1: I have this Swiffer Power
3: you got
1: Mop.
3: A little Swiffer?
1: Shouts out to our sponsor.
2: You talking about the one you hit the button yes. and sprays out?
1: I love it.
2: Okay.
1: So, listen, I got several mops. But nonetheless, let me tell y'all what happened. So, now I go into the guest bathroom and I go in there and I'm sweeping.
3: That's that one, too, because it don't get touched.
1: Yeah, it does.
3: Oh, do it?
1: Oh, yeah. Oh, this damn. Is the one that my husband likes to call his office.
3: Oh, no.
1: When he gets home.
2: That bathroom right there?
1: I get mad at him. Let me tell you why. I'm like, do you have to use every bathroom in the house? Like, yeah, there should be one bathroom that guests can go in that ain't messed up.
2: Oh, my God.
1: I get in that thing.
2: What?
1: You feel like that.
2: I tell my son, why can you go on use your
1: bathroom?
2: Oh, my God.
1: Man. Leave the guest bathroom. Yeah. The guest bathroom.
2: You should not have to clean the guest bathroom all the time.
1: All right. And certainly not around the floor of the toilet.
3: Oh, my goodness. Hey, man. Y'all so picky.
1: Hold on.
3: Y'all so picky.
1: So I don't have one of the rugs around. Now I see why my mom used to have that rug there.
2: Yeah.
1: Right there by that toilet.
2: Yeah. Because
1: y'all be leaking a little bit.
3: Stop it.
2: It ain't just us.
3: Yeah, stop it.
2: Y'all get up a little too fast.
3: Yeah.
2: Don't do that. Don't do us a little too fast.
1: So now I'm sitting there, I'm in there cleaning.
2: Yo.
1: So now I've got to clean the sinks, and I got to bend down and get to the tub.
2: Yeah.
1: Now I'm on my knees.
3: God forbid you work a little bit.
1: Hold on a second. So then I look up under the sink, and normally there should be nothing in there, but I had a friend who was in town during the summer.
2: Yeah.
1: Clearly, she just threw stuff underneath the sink. And I'm a neat freak, y'all.
2: Yes.
1: I get in there.
3: She was straightening up.
1: Y'all, I get down there, and I look. They had some roaches in there so big, them things looked like they were crawfish.
3: Not roach. Ew.
1: I had some big old roaches down there.
2: Ew.
1: I can show you the picture of that. I was mad.
2: Alive or dead?
1: Dead.
3: Them sound like some water bugs.
1: They
3: man.
1: Were. Water bug yeah. roaches, whatever they are, they were humongous.
2: Hell no. Ugh.
1: So now I've got to look at them things, right? I'm like, oh my God. Now I'm looking, I'm going, what am I going to do with these big ass roaches?
2: Oh Lord.
1: So I got to clean that out.
2: Uh-huh.
1: So I'm on my knees. Now I'm on my knees underneath. Finally, I get off my knees, just sit on my butt.
2: Okay.
1: And just start scooting through and looking underneath the cabinets.
2: Lazy.
1: Now I'm cleaning the sink. I got to clean the mirror. Now it comes over to the toilet. My goodness.
2: Uh-oh.
1: I bent down to clean. I had to clean. All of a sudden, let me tell you what else is my biggest pet peeve. It's right there on the side of the toilet, the knobs.
3: Oh, yeah. It's like it collects a bunch of dust and her and all type of stuff.
1: It does, but hold on a second. Now I'm in there in the guest bathroom, mm-hmm. and I'm cleaning, and I'm cleaning because, yeah, there's dribbles and things.
2: Yeah, okay. Yeah.
1: And I go, and I look to the side, and one of the knobs is missing.
2: I hate
1: this
2: that.
1: This was a new toilet.
2: Yeah.
1: This toilet was new about 3 years ago.
2: Yo,
1: where's the knob?
2: Where's
1: I want to know.
2: Knob?
1: Where's the knob on the side of the toilet?
2: Yeah.
1: This is a new toilet.
2: Damn.
1: So now I get mad and ask the husband, what you do with the knob?
2: Oh, my
1: He
2: gosh.
1: Said, I did nothing. Well, who took the knob?
2: Oh, my.
1: Who took the knob from the toilet? I'm trying to. It's only two of us in the house.
3: Well, if you say that your friend stays over, this is my assumption. Maybe she cleaned up one time. She cleaned the knob. Around there because she know how to clean and she took the knob by accident, threw it in the trash or something like that because she didn't know where it went.
2: Or she may needed a knob.
3: Y'all don't think about that.
2: She's stealing knobs.
0: I stole a knob before.
2: What?
0: I ain't gonna lie. I've been to my grandma's house. I said, damn, I need this knob.
1: Not from the toilet?
0: Yes, I need that knob. And guess what? It fitted.
3: You down bad.
0: You down bad.
2: It fitted.
0: I stole that knob.
1: Hey. Yeah. So you know I'm mad, right?
2: Yeah.
1: So I'm just saying, my back hurts. I mopped the floor. I looked for the knob.
2: Uh-uh.
1: I've swept. Then I went in there and tried to make some dinner.
2: Yo.
1: Tried to make some, look, JJ, some smothered pork chops. And you know what I smothered them with? Some Campbell's mushroom soup.
2: Uh-oh. Yes.
0: All day.
1: Some onions.
3: Yeah, no.
1: All I know is I'm tired and my back hurts, so I need some pain medicine.
3: I know your husband was looking at you like, what done got into her?

0: That I tried. What I tried to be a wife for one good day. That's the only day this year.
1: What does she want? She must want something.
2: Yeah.
1: She must want something.
0: Only time this year.
1: Yeah. Yeah. Well, good for you, though, for doing it. You know what I'm saying? Kudos to you.
0: But I still want to know who took that knob.
1: Oh, my gosh. You worry about the wrong thing. You worry about the wrong thing. Ain't nothing like a clean bathroom. Ain't nothing like a clean house.
0: Yeah, but he likes to go in
3: there. You ought to take a picture and be like, hey, a reward for this knob.
0: All right, listen. It's Didi in the morning. Wake
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22: Another mostly sunny day across southwest Georgia. Just a couple of clouds building up this afternoon with a high in the upper 80s. Tonight, clear, low 62. Mostly sunny, 87 tomorrow. We'll keep it mostly sunny, rain-free on Thursday with a high in the upper 80s. Partly cloudy on Friday. I'm Georgia WeatherNet meteorologist K.J. Allen.
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0: the most R&B every morning and all day. Thank you so much for listening to V101.7. It's Didi in the morning, about to get to the $1,000 minute game. Before I do, Trey G, JJ, guess what they said? Hmm. And they said all of us do this. About 20% of us, though, do this a lot with our phones. What do we do with our phones that a lot of us do and we try to... Well, I ain't going to...
1: No, say it, because it's too vague, bro. Say it.
0: 20% of people claim to fake talking on their phone to avoid talking to someone. Have y'all done it?
2: I have.
0: Have you ever been called out for it?
2: No.
0: Somebody been like, you ain't even dialed nobody. Somebody did that to me one time.
1: Your phone dark.
0: Somebody did it to me one time.
1: For real.
0: And I was like, acted like I was talking. They were like, who you talking to? And I was like, oh, I'm talking to Angie. And they were like, oh, tell her I said, show me. Tell her I said hi. They said, show me your, let me see if you talk, or something. I'll never forget. And I had to, nobody.
1: You tripping.
0: It was nobody.
1: Nah, you going to have to catch me in that line.
2: One time I tried to do that. Damn it, my phone wrong.
1: It's wrong. Yeah, I'll be scared of that.
0: Yeah, you don't lie. You don't lie, act like you're on the phone.
1: Now, the most I do probably is if I'm out at like a function, I might like act like I'm scrolling through my phone when in reality, I'm probably just opening up like the weather app.
2: Yeah.
0: Oh, wow.
1: I'm probably opening up emails or
2: just
1: something like
2: avoid
1: that.
0: Just avoid
2: you.
0: Yeah, let's just avoid. Here we go.
3: Want a grand? Get it done in 60 seconds.
4: 60 seconds.
3: A minute to win it. With the $1,000 minute game. A Didi in the morning exclusive.
0: Is it Derek?
5: This is.
0: Hey, Derek, how you doing?
5: Hey, how y'all doing? I'm good. What about you? Oh,
0: we're doing all right, Derek. We're doing all right. Derek, tell us something about your life. What you do what you eat for dinner last night?
5: Chicken, mashed potatoes.
0: Dang.
5: Broccoli.
2: Chicken, mashed potatoes.
0: Where you get it from? Somebody made it for you?
5: Homemade.
0: Who made it?
5: Come on, man.
0: Oh.
1: I was just with Derek trying not to say who made it. Now he talking about some homemade. He trying to be slick.
0: Oh, Derek.
1: I caught that too.
0: Oh, Derek. Derek. What else she make, though?
5: That's it.
0: There was no vegetable? You ain't get no vegetable?
5: You didn't hear me say the broccoli? That's
0: Get broccoli. Yeah. Okay, so wait.
2: Hold on a second.
0: You had fried chicken. It's fried chicken or smothered?
5: Rotisserie chicken.
0: Oh, she rotisserie chicken that thing.
1: Hey, listen, for all the ladies out there that recognize Derek's voice, his ain't he made it. I'm telling you right now.
0: Hold on a second.
1: His ain't he made that plate.
0: I got you.
5: I ain't gonna agree or disagree.
0: So, Derek, so your auntie made Annie. I like what he said. Right. Derek, she made some rotisserie chicken, some mashed potatoes, and some broccoli.
5: That's it.
0: No rolls or anything? No cornbread? What kind of drink? You have a Kool-Aid or a soda?
1: Stop it.
2: Derek, let me ask you.
0: This will determine.
2: In other words, Derek say pass.
0: Or did y'all have Hennessy? This will determine your auntie's age.
1: What's going to determine it is.
5: I had to get up early. I had to come to work.
1: Derek, did she make it at your house or did she make it at her house and bring it to you? That's what I want to know.
5: I went to go get it.
1: I know that's right. Derek's hopped in the car for that chicken.
0: All right, let's spin this wheel. Here we go.
1: For that thigh and breast.
6: JJ from the set.
7: Trey G. Trey G.
6: $10 bonus.
0: $10.
1: All right, Derek. I'm a reason.
2: Hey, Derek said, hey, warming up. I'm on my way.
1: Warming up. Yes, sir. I'm a reason to 10 questions, Derek, so you can replenish them groceries that you that you ate the other day. If you don't know the answer, big dog, what you going to say?
5: Pass.
1: That's right. Then we're going to spin the block, answer it again, and you got to go fast, okay?
5: All right.
1: Here you go. Let's get paid. First question. Who is your favorite artist on the radio currently?
5: Didi.
1: Gotta go faster than it. What's your favorite song from your favorite artist on the radio?
5: Oh, Great Man by Kevin Gates.
1: There we go.
5: I heard you wrong.
1: You good. What planet spins the slowest in our solar system?
5: Is it Earth?
0: Keep going.
5: Saturn, Uranus, Venus.
1: There you go. There. What year was the first cell phone sold?
5: 65, 67.
1: Nope.
5: Pass.
1: What animal represents the Aries in our zodiac charts?
5: Is it a fish?
1: Nope.
2: Nah.
5: No, pass.
1: How old is WNBA player?
5: Aries, I don't know that.
1: How old is WNBA player Angel Reese?
5: 24, 25.
1: There you go. What is the capital of Connecticut?
5: Is it Lexington?
1: Nope. That's all right.
0: Got to 7. You got 4 out of 7.
1: That's all right. Not bad.
0: You missed 3 of them. Let me see. Here's what you missed. You missed this one. What year was the first cell phone sold? 1983. Mm-hmm. What animal represents an Aries in our zodiac sign charts? Or our zodiac charts would be Ram. And then what is the capital of Connecticut? Hartford.
4: Hartford.
0: All right. 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
0: Good morning, it's Didi in the morning, and Trey G. You ready? Trey,
2: yeah.
0: JJ said that he needs to talk to us, that he having some of his high thoughts.
2: Uh-oh.
0: Remember, he hasn't had these in a while.
2: Yeah, I ain't had no high thoughts in a while.
0: Mm-hmm.
2: But you know, I be partaking.
0: Mm-hmm.
2: And when I partake, this be on in the background.

0: back, man, just chilling on my own, man. Uh-huh. So, man, I be listening to a lot of songs out here that be having, you know, be talking about couples and different females and different males, man. So I be wondering, when these songs come on, do they ever come true?
1: Okay.
0: Do they ever come true? So, man, I was listening to this.

0: when I was listening to this song, I was wondering, was she really a sweet lady, though? Was she really a sweet lady? When you asked her, would you be mine, did she say yes?
1: Okay.
0: I'd be curious about this, man. And you going to really love this one woman for a lifetime, dude?
1: Yeah.
0: Maybe. That's a long time.
1: That is.
0: Yeah, that's a long time. Are you really going to be committed in loving somebody that
1: Hold on a second.
0: Long?
1: I thought you said that these were your high thoughts and you got deep.
0: That is deep. Ain't nobody never asked about
1: he
0: that.
1: He said nobody dissected a Tyrese song.
0: But that's deep, though. That's deep.
1: Okay, sure.
0: That is deep. Uh-huh. Now, I dissected another song that got deep on me. This one right here.

0: Yeah.
1: Now, who was supposed to be calling Tyrone? You ain't never tell us who it was. You never told us who that was. Was it James? Was it Doug?
0: No, she's
1: was
0: telling her man to call Tyrone.
1: But what's the man's name, though?
0: What's her man's name?
1: Yeah, can we figure out who was calling Tyrone?
0: No, Tyrone was more important. Call him, though.
1: All right, well, did Tyrone answer?
0: Well, we don't know.
1: Did he pick up?
0: She never did give us a part two.
1: Did he pick up? And if he did pick up, what did he say?
2: Oh,
0: I'll be over there to get you in about 10 minutes.
1: Are you sure? I know Tyrone was like, well, what help do you need, first of all, before I drive way over there? By the way, what did old boy do that was so bad that he had to call Tyrone?
2: Nah, facts.
1: If you partake with me, them gummies ain't gonna do it.
0: Okay.
1: You need to partake with some of this good.
0: All right.
1: And everything. So I'll just be wondering, man, when I be in my high thoughts and listening and smoking, man, this one right here I was curious about.

0: respond though?
1: Nah, probably not.
0: Did Kiki ever, did she answer? And do she love you though?
2: Right.
0: That's curious. I mean, you know, right. do she love you? I know Drake, you love Kiki.
2: He be taking a lot of L's out here in the House of Love. Boy.
0: And if y'all, if she did, are y'all still together?
1: Hell no.
0: Yeah, are they still together, man? Matter of fact, what Kiki look like?
1: Yeah.
0: What's Kiki IG?
2: Damn.
0: I need to know some
1: of
0: these
1: things. Who was Kiki, though, Trey? Did we ever know? Did they say it was Kim Kardashian?
2: I'm not sure. I know Carisha was in that music video, if I'm not mistaken.
1: She ain't Kiki.
0: No, she ain't Kiki.
2: Carisha, Kiki could be?
1: No, not at all.
2: Might be a reach, but it could be.
0: No, I don't think that's her right there, man.
1: Yeah.
0: And this one wasn't a song, but I was just curious because we all say this.
1: What?
0: Bye, Felicia.
1: Yeah, really. Now, who is Felicia?
0: Now, who is Felicia is one of my questions. She and Felicia sound like, since everybody's been talking about saying bye Felicia, seems like Felicia been around a lot.
2: Oh, Lord.
0: Felicia been around. What's wrong with Felicia that everybody get rid of Felicia? Yep. I mean, has she finally got her stuff together? I'm telling y'all. Mm-hmm. And how did she end up in Straight Outta Compton?
1: All right.
2: Shut up.
0: I know you see that. Y'all get deep. Got to get deep sometimes.
1: It's not deep.
0: Yeah, that ain't deep.
1: It's not deep.
2: Felicia in Friday.
1: Yeah, I don't know.
0: And Felicia was in Friday, too.
1: Hey. It's not deep. Are you done?
0: Felicia, she a movie actress.
1: All right. All righty. Thank you for that.
2: Oh, Lord.
1: Save your high thoughts.
2: Oh, Lord.
1: Please. It didn't make no sense. Thank you.
0: And I'm posting when you're high.
1: I know it. And they're supposed to stay right in that moment.
2: Oh, Lord.
1: You're not supposed to bring it in.
0: Oh, okay. All right. I should stay high.
1: It's Dee Dee in the morning.

0: V1017.
1: All right, let's get right to it. Good morning, Dee Dee in the morning. On this Tuesday, October 13th, 2026, we got to get right into the hot topics because anybody hear what they said happened to Michael Jordan's NBA Finals jersey? Did anybody hear what happened to this jersey?
2: Yeah.
1: We got to get into it. Here we go.
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1: First, we got to talk about Six Flags. I told you guys earlier, they were talking about now, they were saying that Six Flags now has had to temporarily close 9 rides across 6 parks after a man fell to his death from that Georgia ride. Now, take a listen at what some of the witnesses said they saw.
5: This morning, Six Flags says it's shut down some of its roller coasters across the country after police say a man was killed after being thrown from one of the company's biggest rides. 2 witnesses who say they were on the Goliath roller coaster at Six Flags over Georgia yesterday. The coaster is 200 feet high and can hit 70 miles per hour.
6: A man slips out of his seat and he turns sideways and he's flipping in the air. He comes down, he slams down on our cart.
5: The park is running its Halloween event, and at first, she says she thought it was part of the show.
6: When I knew was when he initially hit back down and we felt his thud. People reached out trying to grab him. We couldn't.
7: Yeah, there was too much force to grab him. I looked over at her and I told her, I said, something's going on. I said, it keeps clicking.
6: Yeah, it kept clicking like it was unlocking and relocking.
8: Too much force to grab them, y'all.
1: Yeah.
8: Them roller coasters be going fast too, man. Yeah.
1: This is really scary, and it's also sad. See, I don't ride roller coasters.
8: Right.
1: I'm not a roller coaster person. I'm not one of them kind of like daredevil people.
8: I get on one every so often.
2: I hold whatever you got in your hand while you ride.
8: I saw a video the other day of one stopping on the incline. It was actually at the highest peak and it stopped. Like it just got stuck up there. So they had to call the fire department. The fire department got everybody off the roller coasters and made them walk down the ride.
1: Yeah, but you know, just recently you guys saw that, I think it was about a month ago, we were talking about on here where there was a woman who said, I forgot what ride she was on somewhere. I don't know if it was at Disneyland, maybe it was Six Flags. I don't know where it was, but they were saying people were getting concussions after being on this ride. It was so fast.
8: I do remember that.
1: Yeah, I mean, so pretty soon they're going to start telling people, you know what, no more roller coasters.
8: Man.
2: Yeah, that's why I only ride rides that's in the front when you first walk in.
8: Shut up.
2: If it ain't got no dinosaur frame, I ain't getting on it.
1: Dinosaur frame.
8: Them teacups.
1: They said, y'all, Whitney Houston's nephew's out here talking about Ray J. Y'all saw that?
8: Yeah, I did hear about this, man.
9: Ray J, we're going to take it back to when the night that our Auntie Whitney passed. You was there that night. We all was there in the room. You was in Bobby Christina's room. You came in after they had my aunt in the room, dead, laid out for hours at the Grammys. And you know what you came in the room and told us? Hyped up, excited. Oh, yeah. You called TMZ or whoever you call.
10: How much you get paid for that?
9: $15,000.
10: TMZ, no.
9: Bragging. I made the call and they gave me $15,000. I got $15,000 right now. We about to go party in Vegas. The real reason why I'm talking about this, because the world don't know. He was in the bathroom with Bobby Christina trying to feed her pills. I'm at the foot of the bed. My twin, he's consoling Cuzzo. But what you do, while she's trying to get some rest and figure this out. So you talking about, yeah.
10: You did sneak some drugs her way.
9: Yeah, talk about that.
10: Because that's why she had the seizure. You want to tell the world that you wasn't there. You was in San Diego. No, the f*** you wasn't, bro.
9: Nah, you open that door for whoever came in that motherfucker. Let's talk about it.
1: Wow. Sheesh. You know, we have been hearing rumors. You remember, for years, there were rumors about Ray J and something to do, or not something to do with, but being around Whitney during that time. So, you know, allegedly, all this went down. But dang it. Now the nephews?
8: I feel like I've seen him on TV before and say how guilty he felt about that whole situation, too. Yeah. But, man, let the legend rest in peace at this point. Because that's been, what, over 10 years, right?
2: Oh, yeah.
8: It's been over 10 years since Whitney passed?
1: Yeah, definitely.
8: Let the rest in peace, man.
1: Finally, y'all, can we talk about this? They said Michael Jordan's 1998 NBA Finals jersey sold for how much money, y'all? Did y'all hear this?
2: $14 million. That's right. The 1998 now. Yeah, you heard that back in the 98. Man, that jersey went for $14 million. Wow. Now, I was in game 2. Game 1 jersey went for $10 million.
1: Wow.
2: Game 3 jersey went for $12.3 million.
1: Dang. How do they know that was really that jersey? He signed it or something?
2: Yeah, I would have hoped it's still musty.
1: That's what I was getting ready to say.
2: That's the only way. I'm like, okay, yeah, that smells like he checked Charles Oakley right there. I'm sorry, man. I mean, I don't care if I got that type of money. I don't need a jersey like that.
1: I don't get it either.
2: I'll buy me a small island or something. I don't want no damn jersey.
8: LeBron James' highest jersey sold for, you ready?
2: Be real.
8: $3.7 million was his highest jersey that it ever sold for. It was a Miami Heat jersey.
1: It's early.
8: Yeah, game worn.
2: And that's a collective collection of 10 finals.
1: All right, hey, listen, coming up, we're going to shut the show down. It's Dee Dee in the morning.
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Well, happy Tuesday, friend. Review 1017, today's mix of R&B. It's Ebony Williams, still a little under the weather, but I'm feeling much better than yesterday. Let's kick things off with Beyonce, Morning Dew.

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0: for when it's me time. The Quiet Storm with Lenny Green. 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

Here's today's midday quote on B117. Today's mix of R&B from Bill Watterson, who says, "Reality continues to ruin my life." And you know what? That's why they say that people who are delusional tend to be more successful.

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17: Another mostly sunny day across southwest Georgia. Just a couple of clouds building up this afternoon with a high in the upper 80s. Tonight, clear, low 62. Mostly sunny, 87 tomorrow. We'll keep it mostly sunny, rain-free on Thursday with a high in the upper 80s. Partly cloudy on Friday. I'm Georgia WeatherNet meteorologist KJ Allen.
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0: V107, today's mix of R&B, Ebony Williams taking care of you. So this is why we can't have nice things. Have you seen this story circulating around? Apparently, Monet Swan, a Howard Uni grad, is on the news after supporting one of the water boys. Now, what supposedly happened was a $2 transaction turned into two separate payments of $1,200. Can you imagine? Look, I was going to support one of the water boys one time, and when I went to scan it, the Cash App went from $2 to $20, and I drove off. And this is why I love Cash App, because I only put a certain amount of money on there and nothing else can get through. Can she sue? If she can, I hope she does.
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0: By the way, for everyone listening, please understand this. Trey G's daddy only listens to our show for JJ.
1: Yeah.
0: Boy. Not for Trey. Boy. Not to hear his son at all. Nope.
2: 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Boy, let me tell you something. 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
0: It's JJ.
2: 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Pops. 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
17: Plenty of sunshine this afternoon and warm. We'll keep it mainly clear overnight tonight. Low 64, sunny, upper 80s again tomorrow. Sunshine Thursday and Friday, highs in the upper 80s. And then a cold front will drop our temperatures down this weekend. Sunny Saturday, high 73. I'm Georgia WeatherNet meteorologist KJ Allen.
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0: 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It's Ebony Williams with a fun fact of the day for you. 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If it's interesting enough, I got to share it with you. And for today, we're going into outer space. You should know that Neptune was the first planet to be found through mathematical predictions rather than telescopic locations. It was discovered on September 23rd of 1846. So apparently there's something to this mathematics stuff. So kiddos, you might want to pay extra attention in school. You never know what you can discover. Coming up, we got more of your requests. 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
14: 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Looking out.
15: Plenty of sunshine this afternoon and warm. We'll keep it mainly clear overnight tonight. Low 64. Sunny. Upper 80s again tomorrow. Sunshine Thursday and Friday. Highs in the upper 80s. And then a cold front will drop our temperatures down this weekend. Sunny Saturday. High 73. I'm Georgia WeatherNet meteorologist KJ Allen.
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0: V107, today's mix of R&B. It's Ebony Williams. So I'm catching up on 1,000 Pound Roommates. Have you seen that show? Well, apparently now it's on HBO Max. And one of the girls has a steady man. She's like getting to know him and stuff like that. She asked him to be her date for her friend's speed dating event. And you know what? I love that because I'm a sucker for going to the bar with my person, pretending like we don't know each other. And I try to pick them up and vice versa. So I want to know what's something you've done or like to do that's unconventional for a date night. It's cuddle season. Let's help folks spice it up a little bit. You can DM me at It's Ebony Williams.
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17: Plenty of sunshine this afternoon and warm. We'll keep it mainly clear overnight tonight. Low 64, sunny, upper 80s again tomorrow. Sunshine Thursday and Friday, highs in the upper 80s. And then a cold front will drop our temperatures down this weekend. Sunny Saturday, high 73. I'm Georgia WeatherNet meteorologist KJ Allen.
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0: The U107, today's mix of R&B. It's Ebony Williams with a fun fact of the day for you. 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If it's interesting enough, I gotta share it with you. And for today, we're going into outer space. You should know that Neptune was the first planet to be found through mathematical predictions rather than telescopic locations. It was discovered on September 23rd of 1846. So apparently there's something to this mathematics stuff. So kiddos, you might want to pay extra attention in school. You never know what you can discover. Coming up, we got more requests. So keep it here for V107.
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0: They said one of the worst sounds that we hate to hear in the office. They said sniffling noses.
1: Out the blue, hit one of them.
0: Oh, God.
2: Oh, my God.
1: Out the blue. JJ, don't hit this one.
0: Oh,
1: oh yeah.
0: That's the back of the throat itch.
1: I can't stand
0: boy,
1: that.
0: Throat itch.
1: I'm like, what is in there? Mm-hmm. Yeah. What is in your throat?
2: Love it. Love it.
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15: 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Looking out. Looking out.
16: Plenty of sunshine this afternoon and warm. We'll keep it mainly clear overnight tonight. Low 64. Sunny. Upper 80s again tomorrow. Sunshine Thursday and Friday. Highs in the upper 80s. And then a cold front will drop our temperatures down this weekend. Sunny Saturday. High 73. I'm Georgia WeatherNet meteorologist KJ Allen.
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0: B107, today's mix of R&B's Ebony Williams. Thank you so much for hanging out with me. Don't forget to send me your DMs, okay? We're trying to help some people here do a date night a little differently, okay? So what's something you've done or like to do that's unconventional for a date night? It's cuddle season. Let's help some folks out. You can DM me at It's Ebony Williams. We're going to talk about it tomorrow. Frank Skews ready to come in and take care of you through the rest of your workday. So hanging out, we're B107.
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2: God's people, this is your man, Kirk Franklin. 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
3: 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Hallelujah.
0: It's Frank Ski, and it is time.

0: and seasoning. You know why it says that? Because God gives us room to have personality. We can be clear. We can be direct. We can even be funny. But our words ought to carry something that nourishes the person receiving them. And I know it can be difficult. But listen, being correct doesn't give us permission to be cruel. Having a strong opinion does not require a sharp edge. And loving someone doesn't mean we have to deliver every correction in our sentence. You see, grace is making room for the truth when you can still have dignity for both you and the person you're talking to. So here's what I want you to do. Before the message even goes out, and before the conversation begins, before the frustration takes over, make this simple prayer. Lord, help me say what needs to be said in a way that honors you. I'm Frank Ski, and that is your inspirational vitamin.
1: We're living in a time where everybody is struggling for their lives. 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

0: 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Today's best mix of R&B, this is V1017. All right, let me just say this. Tyler Perry just does not stop. Man, is he a machine. Tyler Perry is bringing gospel, powerhouse vocals, and some serious star power to Netflix this holiday season. And listen, the cast for this new movie, OMG. It's called The Gospel of Christmas, and it stars R&B singer Tank, Grammy-winning vocalist Fantasia, as a married couple facing some serious challenges while trying to save their family's church. Tank plays Isaac, a struggling pastor who inherits his family's church in a troubled New York neighborhood. His wife, Rebecca, played by Fantasia, stands beside him as they fight to restore the church, protect the family, and rebuild their faith. But y'all, the music, that's what got me excited. Tyler Perry brought in legendary producer Kirk Franklin to handle the film's music, and the gospel lineup is loaded. We're talking CeCe Winans, Yolanda Adams, Shirley Caesar, Fran Hammond, Hezekiah Walker, the Clark Sisters, Jacqueline Carr, Smokey Norfolk, Vanessa Bell Armstrong, and even Grandma herself, Ann Nesby. That's generations of gospel greatness all coming together for one movie. Tyler Perry wrote and directed the film, which is set to premiere on Netflix November the 11th. And Tyler Perry says he's taken audiences to family reunions, college road trips, even prison in his previous projects. Now he's telling everybody it's time to go back to church. I hear you, Tyler Perry. Woo! I'm excited about that one. I'm Frank Ski. It's the Frank Ski Show. Let's go.
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16: Plenty of sunshine this afternoon and warm. We'll keep it mainly clear overnight tonight. Low 64, sunny, upper 80s again tomorrow. Sunshine Thursday and Friday, highs in the upper 80s. And then a cold front will drop our temperatures down this weekend. Sunny Saturday, high 73. I'm Georgia WeatherNet meteorologist KJ Allen.
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0: It's Frank Ski. Let's get with it. It is time to jump into this Nosy Report. Well, TLC fans, Chili is holding it down for her sister T-Boz as she continues to recover from a sickle cell crisis. During a recent stop on TLC's iconic tour in Vegas, Chili opened up about T-Boz's absence and asked fans to continue showing her love and support. It was an emotional moment. Take a listen.
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0: Sydney. It's a very necessary time that she needs to get back to 100%. And I'm going to continue to hold it down for my sister.
1: Absolutely. Also, Chris Brown's ex-housekeeper wants Chris Brown arrested now. Says that he won't provide court dates to review his bank records. The legal drama is heating up again. And right now, Maria Alvila is asking the court to take action. As you know, the jury initially rewarded her $13 million. The amount was later reduced. She agreed to accept $9.5 million. Now her legal team says the financial information Chris Brown provided was incomplete, and they want him to appear in court with his bank records so that they can determine how to collect the money. Here's the important part. The arrest warrant is being requested but hasn't been approved yet, and Chris Brown has not been arrested in connection with this request. We will be watching. And we got a Diddy update for you. Diddy has reportedly been rushed out of federal prison after suffering a head injury, and now questions are swirling about what happened behind bars. According to reports, he was transferred from Fort Dix early Saturday morning for medical treatment. Sources told TMZ the injury was reportedly not life-threatening, and Diddy was conscious and talking when he was taken and returned to the prison later on that morning. Here's the part we don't know: how he suffered the injury or exactly what happened leading up to this emergency. Well, listen, right now, Diddy's representatives say they're working to confirm the circumstances and that his health and well-being are of immediate concern. We will be watching this one. I'm Frank Ski. That's it. That's your nosy report. Let's go.
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1: He's opinionated and always keeps you up to date on what's happening. 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
0: All right, this is out of control. I am holding the smallest chicken wing I have ever seen in my hand. I'm Frank Ski and I'm just frankly speaking. This is blasphemy. This supposedly is a chicken wing. From what the hell kind of chicken do you get a wing this small? My thumb is bigger than this wing. I can put the whole wing in my... This is not a chicken wing. Is it just me? Am I the only one that has noticed how small chicken wings are getting in the hood? Is it me? This is not a chicken wing, y'all. I know. I went on AI and Google and they say, you know, when they make chicken wings, that the chicks are only 5 weeks old and what I'm not arguing that point. I'm just saying, I got these wings from a very popular wing spot. I'm in Atlanta right now. A very popular wing spot, $14.99. Now, if you go to a national chain like Buffalo Wild Wings, the wings are twice as big. They twice as big as this. And guess what? The price is almost the same for 10 wings. Why is that? Why have we become so accepting of this blasphemy? This is blasphemy. I'm not debating flavors. I'm debating size. Size matters. I'm not talking about, you know, injected chicken wings that are huge that you might get somewhere else. I'm talking about this is inappropriate. Is it me? Am I the only one that finds teeny tiny itty bitty chicken wings offensive? And the price is ridiculous and it keeps going up. You let me know. Let's take a poll. How small is too small for a chicken wing? I'm Frank Ski and I'm just frankly speaking.

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Let's go.

0: 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All right, let me just say this. Tyler Perry just does not stop. Man, is he a machine. Tyler Perry is bringing gospel, powerhouse vocals, and some serious star power to Netflix this holiday season. And listen, the cast for this new movie, OMG. It's called The Gospel of Christmas, and it stars R&B singer Tank, Grammy-winning vocalist Fantasia, as a married couple facing some serious challenges while trying to save their family's church. Tank plays Isaac, a struggling pastor who inherits his family's church in a troubled New York neighborhood. His wife, Rebecca, played by Fantasia, stands beside him as they fight to restore the church, protect the family, and rebuild their faith. But y'all, the music, that's what got me excited. Tyler Perry brought in legendary producer Kirk Franklin to handle the film's music, and the gospel lineup is loaded. We're talking C.C. Winans, Yolanda Adams, Shirley Caesar, Fran Hammond, Hezekiah Walker, the Clark Sisters, Ja'Kalen Carr, Smokey Norful, Vanessa Bell Armstrong, and even Grandma herself, Ann Nesby. That's generations of gospel greatness all coming together for one movie. Tyler Perry wrote and directed the film, which is set to premiere on Netflix November the 11th. And Tyler Perry says he's taken audiences to family reunions, college road trips, even prison in his previous projects. Now he's telling everybody it's time to go back to church. I hear you, Tyler Perry. Woo! I'm excited about that one. I'm Frank Ski. It's the Frank Ski Show. Let's go.
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2: They say 8 out of 10 teenagers admit to having a curfew. Did y'all have curfews growing up, and what was your time?
3: I ain't had no curfew.
2: Your mama didn't give you no curfew at all?
3: I wasn't allowed to go out the house late at night like that. Uh-oh. If I'm going out the house late at night, you must not be sleeping. Because that door locked in the
2: God
3: garage is
2: too. Dang it.
3: Yeah, nah.
2: Boy, that woman there.
3: Yeah, ain't no curfew. You better sleep in your car.
2: What about you, KJ?
4: 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So if the bell rung at 3:30, I need to be home at 3:35. Depends on my grades.
2: Is that the truth?
4: Yeah, yeah, boy.
2: That is so true.
4: If I
2: right
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2: here.
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19: 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Looking out.
20: Plenty of sunshine this afternoon and warm. We'll keep it mainly clear overnight tonight. Low 64. Sunny. Upper 80s again tomorrow. Sunshine Thursday and Friday. Highs in the upper 80s. And then a cold front will drop our temperatures down this weekend. Sunny Saturday. High 73. I'm Georgia WeatherNet meteorologist KJ Allen.
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Let's go.

0: V1017 with Dee Dee in the morning and today's best mix of R&B all day. All right, y'all, I'm going to say this and I'm going to keep saying it. Early voting is beginning in a lot of states right now. Some states like Florida, you got to wait till 10 days out. And I understand. Some states like Alabama don't have early voting, so I get it. But right now in the state of Georgia, early voting has kicked off. I need y'all to pay attention to my words very carefully. Don't wait. Don't wait until Election Day to cast your vote. Do not wait. Please do me a favor. Please go vote early. Take the time off. Check in with your job. See what the policy is about taking off the vote. But you got to go early. Don't wait till the last day. Something tells me that on Election Day, some crazy things are going to happen. I've already checked my status. All you got to do is go to vote.gov, put in your state, and then you can check your status to see both whether or not you're registered and where you need to go for Election Day. And most importantly, like I said, where to go now for early voting. Where do you go for early voting? Because in a lot of places, your early voting polling place may be different than your Election Day polling place. Okay? And a lot of places, they're different. So do me a favor. People are showing up in record numbers right now. Listen, if you're a Democrat, do not sit back just because you see the Democrats leading. Don't do that. Please, we need to put the foot on the neck right now. You know what I'm saying, and keep it going. Keep it pushing. Right now, history can be made, and it's up to you. You might think, oh, Franski, not that important, whatever. A lot of these elections are being decided with hundreds of votes in between. Like a couple thousand votes are separating who wins and who loses. And that's you. That's who I'm talking to right now. Do me a favor. Early voting has started in a lot of places. Check out your state. Go to vote.gov. Check out your state. Make sure you're registered. Find your polling places, both for early voting and for Election Day voting. And if you're doing a mail-in ballot, please, y'all, send it right now. Don't wait. Please do not wait. This is so vitally important. I'm going to keep saying it because it's that important. I'm Frank Ski. It's the Frank Ski Show. Let's go.
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Weekend's comment made by music executive Wack 100, who reportedly defended Ray J against rumors connecting him to Whitney's passing. The nephews alleged that Ray J was at the Beverly Hilton Hotel the night Whitney died in February of 2012. They also claimed he contacted TMZ after the body was discovered and received $15,000 for sharing the news with the media outlets. But that's not all. One of the nephews also alleges that he confronted Ray J in Bobby Christina Brown's hotel room and accused him of trying to give her pills while she was still in shock. The nephews claim they eventually made him leave the room. Now, these are serious allegations, and it's important to stress that they have not been independently verified. And Ray J has previously denied rumors of any involvement in Whitney's death. Whitney Houston died, don't forget, in 2012, and her daughter, Bobby Christina, died in 2015. Wow. Now, the family's comments have reignited a conversation that has followed Whitney's legacy for years. But what do y'all think? Should these allegations be addressed publicly with evidence, or is this reopening just a painful family history without all the facts? You tell me. I'm Frank Ski. It's the Frank Ski Show. Let's go.

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0: 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All right, let me just say this. Tyler Perry just does not stop. Man, is he a machine. Tyler Perry is bringing gospel, powerhouse vocals, and some serious star power to Netflix this holiday season. And listen, the cast for this new movie, OMG. It's called The Gospel of Christmas, and it stars R&B singer Tank, Grammy-winning vocalist Fantasia, as a married couple facing some serious challenges while trying to save their family's church. Tank plays Isaac, a struggling pastor who inherits his family's church in a troubled New York neighborhood. His wife, Rebecca, played by Fantasia, stands beside him as they fight to restore the church, protect the family, and rebuild their faith. But y'all, the music, that's what got me excited. Tyler Perry brought in legendary producer Kirk Franklin to handle the film's music, and the gospel lineup is loaded. We're talking CeCe Winans, Yolanda Adams, Shirley Caesar, Fran Hammond, Hezekiah Walker, the Clark Sisters, Jacqueline Carr, Smokey Norful, Vanessa Bell Armstrong, and even Grandma herself, Ann Nesby. That's generations of gospel greatness all coming together for one movie. Tyler Perry wrote and directed the film, which is set to premiere on Netflix November the 11th. And Tyler Perry says he's taken audiences to family reunions, college road trips, even prison in his previous projects. Now he's telling everybody it's time to go back to church. I hear you, Tyler Perry. Woo! I'm excited about that one. I'm Frank Ski. It's the Frank Ski Show. Let's go.
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21: Clear skies for the evening and overnight hours. A little fog in spots tomorrow morning. Low 64 tomorrow and Thursday. Sunny. Highs in the upper 80s. A few extra clouds building up on Friday with a high in the upper 80s. Part of a cold front pushing through that will drop our highs to the low 70s on Saturday. I'm Georgia WeatherNet meteorologist KJ Allen.
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Let's go.

0: 101.7 with Dee Dee in the morning and today's best mix of R&B all day. All right, y'all, I'm going to say this and I'm going to keep saying it. Early voting is beginning in a lot of states right now. Some states like Florida, you got to wait till 10 days out. And I understand. Some states like Alabama don't have early voting, so I get it. But right now in the state of Georgia, early voting has kicked off. I need y'all to pay attention to my words very carefully. Don't wait. Don't wait until Election Day to cast your vote. Do not wait. Please do me a favor. Please go vote early. Take the time off. Check in with your job. See what the policy is about taking off the vote. But you gotta go early. Don't wait till the last day. Something tells me that on Election Day, some crazy things are gonna happen. I've already checked my status. All you gotta do is go to vote.gov, put in your state, and then you can check your status to see both whether or not you're registered and where you need to go for Election Day. And most importantly, like I said, where to go now. For early voting, where do you go for early voting? Because in a lot of places, your early voting polling place may be different than your Election Day polling place, okay? And a lot of places, they're different. So do me a favor. People are showing up in record numbers right now. Listen, if you're a Democrat, do not sit back just because you see the Democrats leading. Don't do that. Please, we need to put the foot on the neck right now. You know what I'm saying, and keep it going. Keep it pushing. Right now, history can be made, and it's up to you. You might think, oh, Franski, not that important, whatever. A lot of these elections are being decided with hundreds of votes in between. Like a couple thousand votes are separating who wins and who loses, and that's you. That's who I'm talking to right now. Do me a favor. Early voting has started in a lot of places. Check out your state. Go to vote.gov. Check out your state. Make sure you're registered. Find your polling places, both for early voting and for Election Day voting. And if you're doing a mail-in ballot, please, y'all, send it right now. Don't wait. Please do not wait. This is so vitally important. I'm going to keep saying it because it's that important. I'm Frank Ski. It's the Frank Ski Show. Let's go.
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1: He's opinionated and always keeps you up to date on what's happening. It's Frankly Speaking with Frank Ski.
0: All right, this is out of control. I am holding the smallest chicken wing I have ever seen in my hand. I'm Frank Ski and I'm just Frankly Speaking. This is blasphemy. This supposedly is a chicken wing. From what the hell kind of chicken do you get a wing this small? My thumb is bigger than this wing. I could put the whole wing in my... This is not a chicken wing. Is it just me? Am I the only one that has noticed how small chicken wings are getting in the hood? Is it me? This is not a chicken wing, y'all. I know. I went on AI and Google and they say, you know, when they make chicken wings that the chicks are only 5 weeks old and what I'm not arguing that point. I'm just saying, I got these wings from a very popular wing spot. I'm in Atlanta right now. A very popular wing spot. $14.99. Now, if you go to a national chain like Buffalo Wild Wings, the wings are twice as big. They twice as big as this. And guess what? The price is almost the same for 10 wings. Why is that? Why have we become so accepting of this blasphemy? This is blasphemy. I'm not debating flavors. I'm debating size. Size matters. I'm not talking about, you know, injected chicken wings that are huge that you might get somewhere else. I'm talking about this is inappropriate. Is it me? Am I the only one that finds teeny tiny itty bitty chicken wings offensive? And the price is ridiculous and it keeps going up. You let me know. Let's take a poll. How small is too small for a chicken wing? I'm Frank Ski and I'm just Frankly Speaking.

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0: It's Frank Ski. Let's get with it. It is time to jump into this Nosy Report. Well, TLC fans, Chili is holding it down for her sister T-Boz as she continues to recover from a sickle cell crisis. During a recent stop on TLC's iconic tour in Vegas, Chili opened up about T-Boz's absence and asked fans to continue showing her love and support. It was an emotional moment. Take a listen.
3: Some of you may not know,

0: taking the very necessary time that she needs to get back to 100%. And I'm going to continue to hold it down for my sister.
1: Absolutely. Also, Chris Brown's ex-housekeeper wants Chris Brown arrested now. Says that he won't provide court dates to review his bank records. The legal drama is heating up again. And right now, Maria Alvila is asking the court to take action. As you know, the jury initially rewarded her $13 million. The amount was later reduced. She agreed to accept $9.5 million. Now her legal team says the financial information Chris Brown provided was incomplete, and they want him to appear in court with his bank records so that they can determine how to collect the money. Here's the important part. The arrest warrant is being requested but hasn't been approved yet, and Chris Brown has not been arrested in connection with this request. We will be watching. And we got a Diddy update for you. Diddy has reportedly been rushed out of federal prison after suffering a head injury, and now questions are swirling about what happened behind bars. According to reports, he was transferred from Fort Dix early Saturday morning for medical treatment. Sources told TMZ the injury was reportedly not life-threatening, and Diddy was conscious and talking when he was taken and returned to the prison later on that morning. Here's the part we don't know: how he suffered the injury or exactly what happened leading up to this emergency. Well, listen, right now, Diddy's representatives say they're working to confirm the circumstances and that his health and well-being are of immediate concern. We will be watching this one. I'm Frank Ski. That's it. That's your Nosy Report. Let's go.
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3: Clear skies for the evening and overnight hours. A little fog in spots tomorrow morning. Low 64 tomorrow and Thursday. Sunny, highs in the upper 80s. A few extra clouds building up on Friday with a high in the upper 80s. Part of a cold front pushing through that'll drop our highs to the low 70s on Saturday. I'm Georgia WeatherNet meteorologist KJ Allen.
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1: It's time for Frankski's Inspirational Vitamin.
2: God's people, this is your man, Kirk Franklin. And for everybody who's a little discouraged and brokenhearted, here's something that'll lift you up.
1: Frankski's Inspirational Vitamin.
3: Let the devil know that you inherit.
4: Hallelujah.
0: It's Frankski, and it is time for your Inspirational Vitamin. Something that we all have a problem with. When we're mad and we're addressing someone who has wronged us, does something wrong, something we disagree with, and our words sometimes come out wrong. But look at what the Bible says in Colossians 4:6. Let your speech always, watch this, be gracious, seasoned with salt, so that you may know how you ought to answer each person. I know that can be difficult, especially when emotions are high, but I love the combination. It says, with grace and seasoning. You know why it says that? Because God gives us room to have personality. We can be clear. We can be direct. We can even be funny. But our words ought to carry something that nourishes the person receiving them. And I know it can be difficult. But listen, being correct doesn't give us permission to be cruel. Having a strong opinion does not require a sharp edge. And loving someone doesn't mean we have to deliver every correction in our sentence. You see, grace is making room for the truth when you can still have dignity for both you and the person you're talking to. So here's what I want you to do. Before the message even goes out and before the conversation begins, before the frustration takes over, make this simple prayer. Lord, help me say what needs to be said in a way that honors you. I'm Frank Ski, and that is your Inspirational Vitamin.
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1: 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And check this out, man. 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Ooh. 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

Quiet Storm taking us back to 1995, baby. Shout out to the class from 95. All my 90s babies that I locked in with me tonight. Oh, yeah. Faith Evans, you used to love me. I'm going to continue to love you all night long. I'm Lenny Green. It's a Tuesday. I'm going to double your musical treat, give you that double dose of love, baby. So let me hit you off with another one from that 95 album that Faith Evans gave us. And personally, I feel that she's singing this song to me. So, Faith, you got my undivided attention, baby. Welcome to the Quiet Storm, y'all.

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Well, I'm gonna have to just go ahead and call this boy. Hello? Can I speak to Michael? Oh, hey, how you doing? I feel kind of silly doing this, but this is the waitress from the coffee house on 39th and Lenox. You know, the one with the braids? Yeah. Well, I see you on Wednesdays all the time. You come in every Wednesday on your lunch break, I think. And you always order the special with the hot chocolate. Look, man, I mean, I know girls don't usually do this, but I was wondering if maybe we could get together outside the restaurant one day. You know, because I do look a lot different outside my work clothes. And wait, hold up. My cell phone breaks.

Happy birthday, Ashanti. Today's her birthday. Is today yours too? Really? Ashanti celebrating her birthday today. There's another beautiful lady in music celebrating her birthday as well, Sherelle. So you know you can expect some Ashanti all throughout the course of the night. And I'm going to drop some Sherelle on us too. Well, I'm going to do it all, baby. Make it right just for you on this Tuesday night. I'm Lenny Green. Welcome to the most relaxing time of your day. And the deeper we get, the better it becomes. So if you need to get at me, you got my number? 212-545-1075. You got my email address? Well, let me give it to you again just in case. LennyGreenTQS@gmail.com. Shout out to all my M&M candy lovers. Yeah, I'm one of them too. I love. When as a kid, I loved the plain. As an adult, I love the peanut. So whatever one you like, tonight is our night. Don't do too much though, okay? Let me double it up with that beautiful Ashanti. Rain, baby. Rain on me. That's what I'm talking about. A lady who's not afraid of rain, come into my wonderful space called the Quiet Storm. Let's kick back and chill. Happy birthday, Ashanti.

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3: By the way, for everyone listening, please understand this. 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
25: Clear skies for the evening and overnight hours. A little fog in spots tomorrow morning. Low 64 tomorrow and Thursday. Sunny, highs in the upper 80s. A few extra clouds building up on Friday with a high in the upper 80s. Part of a cold front pushing through that'll drop our highs to the low 70s on Saturday. I'm Georgia WeatherNet meteorologist KJ Allen.
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28: Queen Bee.

This is Lenny Green from The Quiet Storm. You know, it's been said that love is a friendship set to music. So why don't we link up here tonight inside of The Quiet Storm? Right here, baby. On the

A Quiet Storm, locked in and riding with you. Can I do anything for you? Well, you got my number, baby. I'm just a telephone call away. Shout out to my lovers that are locked in tonight. Milwaukee, what's going on? Racine, I see you, baby. To my lovers all throughout Georgia, whether you're in the CSRA in Augusta, Athens, Albany, what's happening? For those of you listening to us online, I appreciate your company. North and South Carolina, California, thank you for listening to us online tonight. Appreciate your love in a great way. And much love going out to everyone in the tri-state of New York, New Jersey, Connecticut. We are just 20 days away from the midterm elections, and please encourage everyone to vote. But I know a friend who knows a friend, and really, and they just took the class to become a poll worker for the midterm elections. So there's different levels to, you know, just can't walk in and just volunteer. So they passed all the tests. But here's the deal. When you check in at the polls, please listen very carefully. If you check, when you're checking at the polls, right, and they happen, any of the poll workers happen to write anything on your ballot before they give it to you to put into the voting machine, like they could write a letter on it, they may write a check mark or a letter star or an R or D or anything, please request for a new ballot. Please request for a new ballot, because that ballot will be disqualified. So once again, if a poll worker writes anything on your ballot before you put it into that machine, anything, request a new ballot, because that ballot, once they write on it, will be disqualified. I wanted to pass that important information on, because this is a big election. Make sure everyone gets out and vote. Express your voice by voting. That's my public service announcement for tonight. I'm Lenny Green, remembering my brother, who we miss tremendously. You want it? I'm going to drop some Freddie Jackson on you, because this is what we're going to do tonight, baby. We're going to rock tonight and remember not only Freddie, but remember that special person in your life. Welcome to the Quiet Storm.

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